0: the World Cup with two goals as they came from behind to beat DR Congo 2-1. The Bayern Munich striker has now moved past Pelé's World Cup tally of 12 goals. Kane says it means a lot to him.
1: I think it's hard fully to take it all in, especially when you're in a tournament environment. You just kind of focus on the games. But when you come away and you read some of the names that I'm among now, especially in England history, it's something that I'm extremely grateful for sure.
0: England will face Mexico next. Elsewhere in the tournament, Belgium came from two goals down to beat Senegal 3-2 in extra time. Algerian national Riyad Bouchka has been found guilty of attempting to murder three children during a knife attack in Dublin in 2023. Rioting broke out in the Irish capital in the wake of the stabbing. A five-year-old girl was left with life-limiting severe disabilities following the assault. Our Ireland correspondent Stephen Murphy was at the court.
2: The care worker that was in charge that the court heard heroically intervened, along with a number of bypassers as well. Leanne Byrne, she was placed in an induced coma as a result of the severe injuries that she suffered at the hands of Riyad Bouchka that day.
0: Two police officers called to the scene of Henry Novak's murder are under investigation for potential gross misconduct. The 18-year-old was handcuffed, having told officers he'd been stabbed in Southampton in December. The Defence Secretary says he's had assurance Andy Burnham will find the money needed to invest in the military. Yesterday it was revealed a £4.7 billion funding gap will be left to whoever becomes the next Prime Minister to fill. A drop in oil prices is beginning to feed through at the petrol pump. Analysis by the RAC suggests diesel fell by 17 pence a litre last month, its biggest monthly drop since the year 2000. And Victor Willis, lead singer of The Village People, has died at the age of 74. In an online statement, the band says he had a short but aggressive illness. From Sky News, I'm Chris Milligan.
3: And right now it's Mary Manderfield with you at 1am. How about some Lewis Capaldi for you?

Yes, Miss Gracie Abrams. That's so true. And before that, Bruno Mars, I Just Might. Mary Manderfield with you. We have officially gone into the second day of July. So yes, the month is in full swing. I hope you're feeling good. Maybe you set some intentions yesterday just to have a gorgeous month ahead. Maybe you've got big plans, renovations, things that you want to tick off your summer to-do list. Maybe things you want to do with the kids over the school holidays. Lots to look forward to, including... Let's way back from Naughty Boy and Sam Smith on the way. But right now, it's Sunny Federa.

0: Naughty Boy and Sam Smith early on your Thursday morning. Still to come, throwback from Rihanna, which will get you moving and dancing at this time. And some Miles Smith on the way.
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0: Shaboozy playing for my night owls. 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

Harry Styles, who's currently breaking records with his 12 nights at Wembley. Do you know what? Saturday is the last one before he gets up, gets moving, and he's taking the concert to Sao Paulo in Brazil. But you know what? He has found time to take a little break. Him and his rumoured fiance, Zoe Kravitz, were pictured cuddling up in a park in London. It's all very sweet. And do you know what? The one thing that stood out to me is how long the grass is. And a real lack of sneezing. I don't think either of them suffer with hay fever the way that I seem to be suffering this summer. Not caring the world for the pollen count. Right now, Ariana Grande, this is Hate That I Made You Love Me.

0: Yes, darlings, we are coming up to 2 a.m. Stick around. The latest news on the way. I've got music from Mystique. I've got a throwback from John Newman, plus loads more.
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20: The top stories this hour. England made it hard for themselves in their first match of the World Cup knockout stages, but they got the job done. Just. Joe Rawson reports from Atlanta.
21: England through to the last 16 and they have their captain Harry Kane to thank.
22: One of us will have our hero moment and thankfully for me it was today.
21: His second half double helped them come from behind to secure a 2-1 win against DR Congo. Boss Thomas Tuchel says his team showed great character.
23: This team today did not accept a defeat.
21: A game full of drama, leaving the England fans relieved.
24: We were thinking we're going home.
21: It's a trip to Mexico City to face co-host Mexico next.
20: The mom of a 5-year-old girl stabbed by an Algerian man outside

0: primary school in Dublin's appealing for tolerance within communities. The attack sparked widespread disorder in 2023, fueled by online speculation about the offender's nationality. We're calling the girl Emily. Her mum, Jo, also not her real name, is herself a migrant.
1: I've had people say to me, just walking by the street while I was speaking another language to my daughter, they told me to go back home. They told me that I didn't belong.
0: The 16-year-old boy suffered potentially life-threatening injuries after being shot in Birmingham. Police say the teenager was taken to hospital with gunshot wounds following the incident in the Alum Rock area yesterday. The SNP says Sir Keir Starmer must say what he'll cut to fund a £15 billion increase in defence spending after the Tories accused him of leaving it to Andy Burnham. The ex-Greater Manchester Mayor is currently the only contender to replace the Prime Minister. A new study suggests many obese adults have indistinguishable cholesterol and blood pressure levels compared to those with a healthy weight. Experts say that the findings largely due to use of cholesterol-busting medications such as statins and drugs to lower blood pressure. And Novak Djokovic dispatched Stefano Tsitsipas in straight sets to book his place in the third round at Wimbledon. From Sky News, I'm Chris Milligan.
2: 2am crew, it's Mary Manderfield with you, press and play on the biggest hits. Taylor Swift right now.

John Newman, of course, we are well into our summer of sport. Wimbledon has begun, of course, the World Cup is on. I did see a tweet yesterday from an American who said, do you know what, this World Cup thing is absolutely great. They should do it every year. And all of the replies just hasty saying, yeah, do you know what makes it special? The fact that it isn't every year. The build-up, the anticipation, saving your money and seeing it as a kind of once in a career goal for a lot of football players actually doesn't need to be every year. I do like that. That's quite the American spirit though, isn't it? More, more, bigger, bigger. Keep it going. Right, my darlings, I've got new music for you. Gracie Abrams. This is Look At Me.

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1: And I was today years old when I found out that he actually started his career on American Idol. He looks very fresh-faced and very excited to be there. It's very sweet. Right, Gaga on the way and Ray looking for a husband after this.
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Olivia Dean, speaking of men and dating, Kendall Jenner and Jacob Elordi, you know, they've been rumoured to be together. I feel like it's all but confirmed because they were spotted going through Brisbane Airport in the most ridiculous disguises. Both of them, hoodies on, scarves around their necks, face masks, caps, like every part of themselves absolutely covered up. I think they drew more attention to themselves than if they just walked through normally without a disguise. But do you know what? I love love and I love that for them. Ella Langley now. This is Cheers in Texas. Just

0: Mr. Sheeran, that's Bad Habits.
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Top Demon Hunters, it is officially Thursday, the 2nd of July. Mary Manderfield with you overnight. I am so here for you if you are working the night shift, if you are delivering, if you are taxiing. I've got you, right? And I've got you in the best way because the Throwback Hour is right around the corner. Massive tunes from the 90s, noughties and 10s, which you're going to love. That's on the way. But right now, Teddy Swims, this is Mr. Know-It-All.

0: We love that little Tiësto version. Callum Scott, Dancing on My Own. Of course, the original by Robin. The Throwback Hour is happening from 3. You don't want to miss it. We are kicking things off with Shakira, some Pussycat Dolls. I've got Zara Larsson in there as well. It is too good to miss.
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11: Top stories this hour. England captain Harry Kane says he was glad to have his hero moment and lead his team into the last 16 of the World Cup. He scored twice as Thomas Tuchel's side came from behind to beat DR Congo 2-1 in Atlanta. Winger Anthony Gordon says Kane is the ultimate player to look up to.
12: It's amazing to be around him every day because when you're around someone at the elite level, he's at the very, very top of football. He's having a season that's only ever been beat by Lionel Messi, the greatest footballer of all time.
11: A 16-year-old boy suffered potentially life-threatening injuries after being shot in Birmingham. Police say the teenager was taken to hospital with gunshot wounds following the incident in the Alum Rock area yesterday afternoon. A man's been found guilty of the attempted murder of three children in Dublin in 2023. It's an attack which sparked widespread disorder in the Irish capital. The Tories have accused Keir Starmer of leaving a mess for Andy Burnham, who, if he becomes Prime Minister, will have to find the cash to pay for defence plans. The ex-Great Manchester Mayor's the only known candidate so far for the Labour leadership. A drop in oil prices is beginning to feed through at the petrol pumps. Analysis by the RAC suggests diesel fell by 17 pence a litre last month, its biggest monthly drop since the year 2000. Petrol fell by 8 pence a litre, saving £4.40 for the average family car. But Rod Dennis from the organisation says prices are still higher than before the Iran war.
13: We really need the oil price to stay low and ideally trade below the $70 mark. If it does that, there's a very good chance of further price drops going into the summer.

0: but still lots to play for, I think.
1: And finally, Taylor Swift and NFL player Travis Kelce will celebrate their wedding at Madison Square Garden tomorrow night. Law enforcement officials told the Associated Press that they'll host a smaller rehearsal dinner tonight before tying the knot at the New York Arena. Nothing's been publicly confirmed by the couple, but crews have been seen unloading equipment outside the venue. From Sky News, I'm Chris Milligan.
2: And at 3 a.m, the best thing for us is a big old throwback hour, kicking things off with Shakira.

Sheffield with you. Just love how a Thursday morning sounds round here. Of course, we love throwbacks anytime, but especially on a Thursday, and especially for the whole of the throwback hour. So stick around, because between now and four is pure throwbacks only. Maya on the way. Zara Larsson with Lush Life, which has been having a bit of a comeback recently, but originally came out in 2016. And right now we are going to 1997. This is the Backstreet Boys.

0: What a collab, eh? Marshmallow and Bastille. It's Mary Kitty Company. Mario Winans on the way, some Jess Glynn to come, and we are feeling crazy in love with Beyonce after this.
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a debut single. Beyonce, Crazy in Love from 2003. Jay-Z featuring on there as well. Kind of kicking off one of music's greatest power couples. Insane. Right, Freemasons on the way. But right now on your throwback hour, Calvin Harris and Florence Welch coming together for Sweet Nothing.

0: Wow, it's a party happening here. Freemasons and Amanda Wilson. 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Stick around for Sia, and we are going to rap along to every single lyric of Lose Yourself after this.
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Pez, Katy Perry with Raw on your Throwback Hour. It's Mary with you. This is what your Thursday early morning sounds like. Loads of big throwbacks to just keep you going at this time. And we're going to have a dance party. We really are. We're taking it back to the 90s. The late 90s, J-Lo doing what she does best. Singing, dancing, grooving, getting us up and getting us going. This is Waiting for Tonight on your Throwback Hour.

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14: The top stories this hour. England put their fans through the ringer as Harry Kane scored two late goals to rescue them from a shock World Cup exit. Thomas Tuchel's side came from behind to beat DR Congo 2-1 and reached the last 16, where they'll play co-host Mexico. These supporters in Atlanta were relieved.
15: As usual, Harry Kane comes and rescues the day, doesn't he? Absolutely brilliant.
16: We were thinking we're going home. We both thought it, that we were going home.
17: Harry Kane's done it, 2-1. Come on, England, it's coming home!
14: Co-hosts US are also through after beating Bosnia and Herzegovina 2-0, despite going down to 10 men. A 16-year-old boy suffered potentially life-threatening injuries after being shot in Birmingham. Police say the teenager was taken to hospital with gunshot wounds following the incident in the Alum Rock area yesterday afternoon. Health experts say a UK-US trade deal could force the NHS to divert an estimated £45 billion from other services to pay for higher-priced medicines. That's according to analysis published in the British Medical Journal. It says reduced spending on other health interventions could increase excess preventable deaths by 229,000. Sally Gainsbury's from the Nuffield Trust.
18: The government has made it a real target for improving NHS productivity, yet we have a deal that will drastically reduce the ability for the NHS to produce health benefits.
14: Ministers say the deal will allow access to life-changing new medicines. The SNP says Keir Starmer must say what he'll cut to fund a £15 billion increase in defence spending after the Tories accused him of leaving it to Andy Burnham. The ex-Greater Manchester Mayor is currently the only contender to replace the Prime Minister. A new study suggests many obese adults have indistinguishable cholesterol and blood pressure levels compared to those with a healthy weight. Experts say the findings largely due to the use of medications such as statins.

0: drugs to lower blood pressure. And Novak Djokovic dispatched Stefanos Tsitsipas in straight sets to book his place in the third round at Wimbledon. From Sky News, I'm Chris Milligan.
1: And it's Mary still with you. It's 4 a.m. on your Thursday morning. I've got Taylor Swift coming up right now. Rihanna.

What does Harry Styles do when he has his show at Wembley in the evening, but also the England DR Congo game at 5 p.m.? He comes out and celebrates the England goals. And he looks genuinely ecstatic. That's what you do before your show kicks off. I mean, fair play to him. He has been juggling doing these 12 nights at Wembley and the World Cup being on. He's got just two more dates to go, this Friday and Saturday. Then he has a little break and then he's off to Brazil. Very impressive. Right, it's Mary Manderfield with you on your Thursday morning. You know, here on Hits Radio, we absolutely love a throwback. And on Thursday, we ramp it up to the max. So expect to hear some of your favourite tunes from the 90s, the noughties and the 10s. I do want to say good morning to Javan. Says, I start work at 3 a.m. I have the radio turned up loud and it helps me get through these early mornings. I've got Joanne on as well, who's loving the tunes. And good morning from Leslie. And Melvin as well. What a lovely bunch we've got this morning. Right, let's keep the tunes coming your way. A throwback from Gwen Stefani. This is What You're Waiting For on Hits Radio.

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0: 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Just answer your phone to win that cash, £750,000. Sounds like that's worth celebrating. Merry with you. It's 4:24 on your Thursday. Alex Warren on the way, and a throwback from Jason Derulo next.
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Brandy and Monica on Hits Radio. Mary Manderfield with you. Did you manage to watch the England versus DR Congo match yesterday? I will say, I didn't know if we were going to do it. The whole first half, I was like, guys, come on. What happened to defence? What happened to taking the ball towards our net? And then obviously in the second half, Harry Kane was the absolute hero. Saved everybody's butts. And it was a nice, reasonable time last night, of course. 5 p.m. I can deal with that. I can deal with that. But yeah, our next match is actually Monday morning, 1 a.m. I'll be up. You might be up. I don't know about the rest of the country, but maybe we'll use our late night, early morning advantages on that one. Right now, another little throwback for you on Hits Radio because it's a Thursday. Ed Sheeran.

0: on Bear on Hits Radio. Today's looking like there'll be rain at times, mainly in the northwest. Warming up everywhere else, though. On a Thursday, we love to treat you to a whole load of throwbacks. So I've got some Girls Aloud on the way. Don't go anywhere. Radio.
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1: Mary Mansfield on Hits Radio. That's Benson Boone. 0333 2020 800 is the WhatsApp number. Go on, drop me a little message. Let me know what your Thursday is saying. Second day of July. Are we getting into the swing of things? You might have seen this morning a bit of news from the Empire State Building. The last thing you'd expect to see at the top is a couple where one of them is proposing. It's a crazy story. This is Angela and Ivan. They're from Russia. And this isn't the first time they've scaled a building like this. They've got a bit of a hobby. They're actually in a documentary called Skywalkers about their love for getting on top of global rooftops. They climb up there, usually have a bit of a smooch, take some photos and then come down again. But this time they were arrested. You can't just be daredevils climbing up the Empire State Building and think that you're going to go home and celebrate your engagement. Oh. It's all a bit too much for my stomach to handle. Way too high up there. Right now, Kelly Clarkson with a little throwback because it's Thursday.

Good morning to Anna and Michael, who are driving up to go and see their parents this morning. Nice and early. I like that for you. Get things done. Get on the road.

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8: The top stories this hour. Harry Kane guided England into the last 16 of the World Cup with two goals as they came from behind to beat DR Congo 2-1. The Bayern Munich striker has now moved past Pelé's World Cup tally of 12 goals. Kane says it means a lot to him.
9: I think it's hard fully to take it all in, especially when you're in a tournament environment. You just kind of focus on the games. But when you come away and you read some of the names that I'm among now, especially in England history, it's something that I'm extremely grateful for sure.
8: England will face Mexico next. A 16-year-old boy suffered potentially life-threatening injuries after being shot in Birmingham. Police say the teenager was taken to hospital with gunshot wounds following the incident in the Alum Rock area yesterday afternoon. Health experts say a UK-US trade deal could force the NHS to divert an estimated £45 billion from other services to pay for higher-priced medicines. It says reduced spending on other health interventions could increase excess preventable deaths by 229,000. The Criminal Cases Review Commission's been told to significantly and urgently improve its investigations. That's according to watchdog Anthony Rogers, who's carried out an independent review of its work. There's been criticisms of the way it handled the case of Andrew Malkinson, who served 17 years in prison for a rape he didn't commit. He spoke outside the Court of Appeal in 2023 after his conviction was quashed.
10: 17 years counting down the minutes to lock up so I could be behind my door and safe from other prisoners. But not safe from my own mind.
8: A drop in oil prices is beginning to feed through at the petrol pump. Analysis by the RAC suggests diesel fell by 17 pence a litre last month, its biggest monthly drop since the year 2000. And Taylor Swift and NFL player Travis Kelce will celebrate their wedding at Madison Square Garden tomorrow night. A law enforcement official told the Associated Press that they'll host a smaller rehearsal dinner tonight before tying the knot at the New York Arena. From Sky News, I'm Chris Milligan.
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Big fan of this one. Stella Lefty, Boston on Hits Radio. It's 5:15 in the morning. Got to make sure you're awake. Listen, these days are so long at the moment that the sun is rising so early. It should be just that little bit easier to get yourself up and get yourself going. It's Thursday, which means we have loads of throwbacks for you. And it also means it's pretty much Friday, do you know what I mean? July, good vibes all round. I've got faith in you that you're going to start your day right. And it's because you're hanging out over here with us on Hits Radio. Sienna Spyro on the way, but did I mention loads of throwbacks because it's a Thursday? How about some Living Joy, Dreamer on Hits Radio?

0: Sienna Spiro. Material Lover. What a dreamy start to your Thursday, if I do say so myself. It's Mary with you, but hey, right now, let's talk money.
1: Just magnificent.
2: 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Make me a
0: winner. Absolutely magnificent. And I'm not just talking about the football or last night's result. 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Absolutely life-changing money. What would you do with it? Would you head off to New York to go and watch the final of the FIFA World Cup? 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Calls are charged at standard rates for over 18s only, and the lines close tomorrow at 5pm. All you have to do is answer your phone to win that cash. And I am wishing you all the luck in the world. We're going to have a little dance party with Calvin Harris and Dua Lipa in just a sec. And some Olivia Dean to come.
3: 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All next week, we are submerging Gemma Atkinson under the sea. Isn't that right, Gemma?
4: It's all to celebrate the live-action reimagining of Disney's Moana.
3: I think what she said was, it's all to celebrate the live-action reimagining of Disney's Moana. 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

0: Wow, you just can't go wrong with a bit of a throwback from Blue, can you? Fly By on Hits Radio. Good morning to Peter, who's been up early. Radio 1 nice and loud to keep him up and lively this morning. And Millie as well, who works the early shift at work in a bakery. I'm always jealous of the bakery huns. Then it also must be hard to get into work first thing and to not want to eat everything. So shout out to you. Of course, last night, England beat DR Congo 2-1. But another win. Mexico 2-0 against Ecuador. And do you know what? Sometimes the sports reporters get a little bit caught up in the excitement of the fans. Of course, the Mexican fans were celebrating. And one sports reporter was just there trying to speak to the TV crew.
1: Patiently waiting.
0: She gets lifted up by these guys and thrown into the air. That them counting was for them to actually throw her in the air whilst she was live on air. And they said, now she is officially Mexican. She had a smile on her face, don't worry. She was enjoying it all. Right, my darlings, I've got some Alex Warren on the way. Right now, James Arthur and Anne-Marie, Rewrite the Stars on Hits Radio. You know.

0: secret I try to hide, but I can't have you. 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

0: new from Alex Warren. Her second album, Wild Child, it's out later on in the summer, 28th of August. More bops for you, all right there. Right, on Hits Radio, it is 20 to 6 on your Thursday morning. Let's have a throwback from Maroon 5 next.
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0: Taylor Swift. I knew it. I knew you. And that new Toy Story film.
1: I knew it.
0: Why am I saying that new Toy Story film like we don't know what it is? Toy Story 5. Listen, do you know what people are excited about? This weekend, Taylor Swift and Travis Kelce getting married. It's all rumours, it's all speculation, but we are pretty certain it's going to be at Madison Square Garden. A 22,000 people capacity venue. They've got a permit to close the streets. Loads of the NFL players have booked hotels nearby. So we're putting the clues together. I'm just intrigued, right? Because Taylor has performed there 8 times during her career. So will it feel like going to work when it should be her wedding weekend? I don't know. I guess it's pretty spectacular as far as workplaces go.

0: Jenny. Dracula. Thanks for hanging out. Do not miss out on Flair, Will and James on Breakfast. And of course, you've got Flair's at Rapparee back at 8 a.m. getting you up to date with the England versus DR Congo game. I'll be back with you tomorrow from 1 a.m. Latest news on the way. 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
13: The top stories this hour. England captain Harry Kane saved his team from a shock World Cup exit as they came from behind last night to beat DR Congo 2-1 in the last 16. Their opponents were leading until the 75th minute. Our senior reporter Claire Bode was with fans watching the game at Box Park in Camden.
14: There are no words for how England fans across the country must be feeling right now after nearly 70 minutes of being 1-0 down to DR Congo. Who else would it be but Harry Kane, to bring England back from the brink, scoring not one but two goals in just over 10 minutes.
15: I mean, I'm a bit relieved, but we made hard work of it, but I always thought that our fitness would pay in the end, and as soon as we got one, the reds went down a little bit.
16: We're feeling good. Honestly, I think it was a better performance than the result shows. England were on top most of the game, we had a lot of chances. We just didn't score.
17: Euphoric, like it was a good match. The second half was better than the first half. England needs to give the same passion for the second half.
18: Well, you've got until the end of the week to recover until England are in action again. They'll play against Mexico in the early hours of Sunday.
13: The Met is using cutting-edge DNA techniques to try and trace possible relatives of a man suspected of a serious sexual assault on two strangers. They say they're working through a list of men who share familial DNA with a suspect who alleged attacks in Thamesmead in May 2020 and in Abbeywood in 2024. CCTV images of a man officers want to speak to have been released. Crime Stoppers have put up a £10,000 reward. The Met's agreed to prioritise attending violent incidents in shops around the capital. Senior leaders have agreed to collaborate more with the Mayor's Office and some of the UK's largest retailers to cut crime. The British Retail Consortium says police have agreed to improve updates to retailers too on the progress and outcomes on reports of crimes. And it looks like Taylor Swift's wedding's happening in New York tomorrow night. It's understood she and American football star Travis Kelce have booked the iconic venue, Madison Square Garden.
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13: Dry and breezy for London. Lots of sunshine and feeling warm with highs of 27 degrees. That's the latest. I'm Aileen O'Sullivan.
19: Good morning.
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21: Morning.
19: Happy Thursday. And what happy Thursday it is. England smashed it last night.
21: It's coming home.
22: Finally is definitely without a doubt coming home.
19: Oh, come Brilliant. On, lads. Yeah, so good.
22: Of course, the best news is it means we get an upbeat and positive rappery rendition from Fleur
21: That's
22: East.
21: Right. Oh, my God. I'm so excited for that. Wimbledon is back today. Listener James is still at the top of our table.
19: And tomorrow, someone will win £750,000. It could be you. We'll get you in the draw very soon.
23: The show. Throwback Thursday.
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0: Bebe Rexha and Faithless, New Religion on Hits Radio. I've seen something. If you're booking your summer holiday, you might want to pay close attention, okay, to this. So a frustrated guy sprinkles itching powder on sunbed towels, right? When he goes on holiday to target repeat offenders. You know those annoying people that put a towel down to claim a sunbed and then they leave for like 3 hours?
1: Yeah.
0: So this guy, he's put itching powder on the towel. So when they return, he's going to be scratching for days.
2: Wow. I mean, where does one purchase itching powder?
0: I know. Who even does this? That's such an old school thing, isn't it?
2: And he's had to take it on holiday with him.
0: Yeah.
1: He knew it was going to happen.
0: I mean, obviously, we don't condone doing this, but also, stop putting your towels down on sunbeds and claiming them.
2: Totally. It's very poor behaviour. Very poor behaviour.
1: Just wondering, this is why when I come back from Gran Canaria, I'm always really itchy. Is that why, do you think?
2: I think that could
0: be... Oh my gosh, you're one of them. You do this.
2: Could be something else. It might be that.
0: You do this, James.
1: It's me. Yeah. I'm the problem.
0: You're the problem.
2: Yeah.
0: Yeah, it's definitely the towels. Yeah. Definitely the towels.
2: Definitely the towels. Still do go to the doctor, but...
1: Oh, really?
0: Yeah, get it checked. Get it checked. Yeah. Here's Rihanna. This is Diamonds on Hits Radio's Throwback Thursday. Shine bright like a diamond.

0: What a tune. Usher, Love in This Club on Hits Radio. We're still on a high after England's win last night. And you could win big too.
1: Just magnificent.
2: Hits Radio. Make me a
0: winner. £750,000 is truly life-changing cash. Last week's winner, Rosemary, had her feet in the paddling pool when she found out her life was about to change. Imagine, she's just chilling there, feet in her little paddling pool. She could upgrade to one of those massive pools that you can buy with the poles in.
3: Oh.
0: The other ones where you need steps to get into.
3: Yes. Oh, wow. Oh, yeah. That's held up with paddling poles.
4: Mm. That would be
3: yeah.
0: Paddling poles. Paddling poles.
3: That's great, though.
4: Oh, my God. She could even do the swim-up bar.
0: Oh,
4: and a barman or barwoman.
3: Yeah.
4: Whatever bar want.
3: But that is it, right? You would immediately throw some kind of it. You'd get your paddling pool, massive one. You'd get your barman in and you'd have a party for all your friends and your family. And you'd have the best weekend your life.
4: Get in the draw.
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4: That's right. It's over 18 only. Over 18s only, I should say. Lines close at 5 p.m. on Friday, tomorrow. So if you get yourself in the draw, or be ready after 5, because when your phone lights up, if it's Gemma, then you've won £750,000.
0: Oh, £750,000 could be in your bank account tomorrow night. 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Now, you could be embarrassing yourself in front of your own children. I'll tell you how next.
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18: Care needed, as you'd clockwise on the M25, an accident partially blocking the Q2 bridge, and Eltham, a section of the South Circular, the A205 is closed this morning following an accident in the early hours from the Yorkshire Grey roundabout towards Philippa Gardens. There's no service on the Mildmay London Overground line between Willesden Junction and Shepherd's Bush as engineering work continues, or there's just minor delays now on the Metropolitan line between Harrow-on-the-Hill and Aldgate, and on the Jubilee line between Wembley Park and Green Park on this morning's signalling problem at Wembley Park.
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0: Nice to meet you on Hits Radio. What a morning it is. Woo! England smashed it.
1: Yes, lads.
2: Yay, football.
1: Oh, I woke up today with a real spring in my step. We're going to win the WC.
0: Well, I've seen something in the news that quite frankly has really annoyed me. Okay. Gen Z are hating on the millennial LOL.
1: Oh.
0: They're saying that LOL is outdated and we should stop using it. They've come for us.
1: They're coming after us.
2: Sorry about it, guys. It's just getting a bit cringe when you millennials start saying LOL.
1: No. Okay, James, whose side are you really on in this debate? Because
2: well, you know I identify as Gen Z.
0: Oh, yeah, of course.
1: But do they want you to identify
2: well,
1: as...
2: Probably not. I like the comments on this post, though. Yeah. Literally everyone has written, lol, no, who are you, lol, not doing that, lol. I'm going to keep saying lol, lol. Gen Z are no fun, lol.
0: I also really love this one. Someone was like, try and speak in full sentences and hold down a job and then come back to us, Gen Z.
1: Wow, yeah, that's good. It's good.
2: Someone's deployed the LMAO.
1: There's this real beef between the two generations. They hate us because they ain't us, lol. Somebody's commented under the thing.
0: But to be fair, they have triggered me because I've seen this before online. And now every time I do use lol, I look back at the message and go, oh.
1: How often do you've never said lol in a message to me.
0: Maybe because you don't make me laugh. That's awkward.
2: She says lol to me all the time.
0: Yeah, that's really awkward. It's Throwback Thursday. Let's get on this. Absolute banger. Justin Timberlake, Cry Me a River.

0: Alex Warren, Ordinary on Hits Radio. Good morning.
1: Good morning.
0: It's Thursday, the 2nd of July. You're listening to Fleur, Will and James. And last night, I'm annoyed. I was getting trolled by my husband. So I was watching the game and obviously I was really focused. And then it tipped over and he was then watching the Senegal game and I was trying to like be the supportive wife and stay up with
1: him. Senegals.
0: He was watching the Senegals in full action. And while we're watching the game, you know, I was getting a little tired. We wake up really early, right? Yep. And I think I woke up from a bit of a snooze. And then Marcel was like, oh, can you check your WhatsApp? I've sent you something that's really urgent. Can you check your WhatsApp? And I was like, what? And he's like, just look at it. And I opened it up and it was a picture of me asleep on the sofa.
2: Yeah.
0: Which he will now add to his photo album in his phone entitled Sleepy Wife.
2: Sleepy Wife.
0: He's got an entire album of me falling asleep in random locations. And he trolls me with it.
1: That's... Do you look cute, though?
0: No.
1: I mean, Zara Larsson just did a sleepy post and there was just pictures of her asleep in every single location across the... I think just post it.
2: And was she looking cute?
1: It was a mix.
0: Yeah, but she had, like, glam and stuff. She was going, like, to and from gigs.
1: That's true.
0: I ain't got no glam going on.
2: It depends how you've fallen asleep as well. There's kind of curled up with, like, a hood up looking all cute and then there's sort of sprawled on the sofa.
0: Yeah.
2: Photo taken low angle.
0: Yes, yes.
2: Up the nose.
0: Yes.
2: Little booger.
0: Yes. Mouth open.
2: Mouth
0: listen,
2: a bit of drool.
1: Not the up nose.
0: He's got photos that will ruin me. He's compiled an entire dossier of these photos. I want to know if your partner could put together a dossier for you, what would it contain?
2: Oh, no. Toby could so do this.
0: What material have they got to troll you? 0333 2020 800. Let us know on the WhatsApp. Let's out our partners this morning. Coming up, we're going to get you up to date with everything that's popping off on your timelines. And we're taking it to New York, sweetie.
3: Ah, I'm walking here, Lewis Kapowski.
2: Does that work?
0: Nah, it doesn't stay work. There. London's
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25: She's now in town of Mitcham Junction as the Carshalton Road, the A237, is closed in both directions between south side and north side. And a mind in Eltham, the South Circular remains closed eastbound from the Yorkshire Grey roundabout towards Philippa Gardens. That's affecting numerous bus routes. Care now needed heading out of Canary Wharf on Aspen Way. An accident has partially blocked the exit slip road to Preston's Road. However, moving a lot better now clockwise on the M25, that accident on the QE2 bridge is clear. That's the latest. I'm Louisa Gale.
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28: 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Hope life is beautiful. You were the light for me to find my truth. 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

0: Vocals, Zara Larsson, Midnight Sun on Hits Radio. Wimbledon returns after 8 this morning, along with your chance to see Lewis Capaldi live in Leeds this weekend. Match of the Gay is on its way too. Everything you need to know about the big game last night, as told by football expert himself, James Barr.
1: That's right, girls.
0: First, though, we've done all the scrolling for you this morning. Let's see what you can expect to see popping up on your timelines.
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0: So we're taking the timeline to New York.
1: New York, baby.
0: New York, baby. First off, a random couple have climbed the Empire State Building.
1: Are they just at the stairs, you mean?
0: No. They made it to the very top of the spire.
4: Oh, God.
0: Yep, and they hung up a flag from there saying, "When the power of love beats the love of power, the world knows peace." Profound.
4: It's quite, that's really
1: quite
4: profound.
1: Long, isn't it?
0: It's quite a long thing to read from a distance, isn't it?
4: If that was a tattoo, it would take up your whole leg.
0: It really would. Then they climbed down the spire and the guy proposed to the girl, still at 1,454 feet in the sky.
1: That is horrific.
4: That's so romantic.
0: Who does that? No one do this.
1: It's very ridiculous. I don't feel like that's true love. Do you know what I mean? Like, do something calm. Why are you doing that? Why are you on top of the world?
4: You think it's a bit performative, do you?
1: I do.
4: James?
1: It feels performative. Yeah, that's a performative proposal.
0: It's giving love bombing. That's what it's giving. Okay? It's just too much. He's doing too much. And taking things down a few feet, the Taylor Swift MSG wedding saga continues. That's Madison Square Garden and not the thing that makes your food addictive. Some guy who's been invited as a plus one has made a shocking claim to TMZ about the wedding of the century.
5: Is the wedding at Madison Square Garden?
6: Well, I'm not allowed to disclose it, but it's not going to be what everybody thinks. There's a little bit of a surprise going on. They don't want everybody to really know where it is.
0: So it's at Madison Square Garden.
1: Yeah. Or do you think they're screening it at Madison Square Gardens?
4: But for who?
1: For the fans.
4: And
1: then they're doing it somewhere else secretly.
4: Fans of weddings?
0: Well, listen, there's another report, actually. More Taylor news. Someone says that the guests will be lucky enough to be among the 1,000 people attending this wedding.
4: And we didn't make the cut.
0: I know. Apparently they're going to have cocktails on the 6th floor. On Friday, at 4 p.m. the doors will open at 3:30. A ceremony will be on the arena floor, scheduled for 5:30, and then a reception to start at 6:30. Wow. It will go on until 2 a.m.
1: That's way too long, mate.
0: And apparently there are other musical guests.
4: And this is all on the Friday.
1: Interesting.
4: Yeah, cheaper, innit? It's really cheap. Saturday would have been too much.
0: Cheaper, innit? Yeah. It makes sense. But Ed Sheeran has also been spotted frolicking around NYC. So you know he's going. It's happening, guys. It's happening. Can't pull the wool over our eyes, Tay-Tay. Here's Whitney Houston. It's not right, but it's okay on Hits Radio.

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0: On the Hill on Hits Radio last night was so tense. But come on, England!
1: Woo! Yeah.
0: We're through. Come on, man.
2: It's coming home-o.
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1: Me?
0: No, James Barr.
2: That's right. Match of the Gay returns.
0: And tomorrow, you could win £750,000. 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
12: The top stories this hour. What's a night to be an England fan?
13: I've never experienced something like this. This is probably the best experience of my life.
12: Well, they came from behind, booking their place in the last 16 of the World Cup with their 2-1 win over DR Congo. They had captain Harry Kane to thank for both second-half goals. He's now moved past Pele's World Cup tally of 12.
14: When you come away and you read some of the names that I'm among now, especially in England history, is something that I'm extremely grateful for sure.
12: Here, beers were thrown in the air at fan parks and some had confetti going off at the final whistle. This lot were in the Box Park in Camden.
15: I mean, I'm a bit relieved, but we made hard work of it, but I always thought that our fitness would pay in the end, and as soon as we got one, the heads went down a little bit.
16: We're feeling good. Honestly, I think it was a better performance than the result shows.
12: Next up, a meeting with co-host Mexico, Belgium and the US are also through. In other news, it's claimed the NHS will be forced to divert £45 billion to pay for more expensive medicines agreed under last year's US trade deal. Research published today in the British Medical Journals warning of more than 200,000 extra preventable deaths. Investigators are using cutting-edge DNA techniques to try and find relatives who share familial DNA with a man suspected of two attacks in southeast London. The Met's been looking into an alleged serious sexual assault in Thamesmead in May 2020 and in Abbey Wood in June 2024. CCTV images have been released of a man officers want to speak to, and a £10,000 reward's been put up for information. Looks like there's going to be more support for London's retailers to try and cut shoplifting. The Met's agreed to prioritise attending violent shop incidents and to boost collaboration with retailers and the Mayor's Office. The British Retail Consortium also says police will improve updates on investigation progress to retailers. And two people have been arrested after scaling New York's famous Empire State Building in what looks like was a marriage proposal. They're climbers from Russia. There was a Netflix documentary about them a couple of years ago.
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12: Dry and breezy for London. Lots of sunshine and feeling warm with highs of 27 degrees. That's the latest. I'm Aileen O'Sullivan.
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18: It's Thursday, the 2nd of July. It's just gone 7 a.m. And my goodness, £750,000 could be landing in your bank account tomorrow.

0: Wow. Now, we've been all about the football. Imagine what you could afford to do right now with that cash. You could fly anywhere you want and see any game you want in the flesh.
1: Just do the final. Just go straight to the final.
2: Yeah.
1: Because that's where we're all headed. It'd be amazing. First class ticket, please. Thank you very much. And I'll have a box in the stadium. So just get involved. Text the word WIN to 63103. It'll cost you £2.50 plus your standard network rate. 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
3: It is over 18s only. And the clock is ticking. Lines close at 5pm. Tomorrow, so if you get that call after five, if your phone lights up, make sure you answer, and then Gemma Atkinson is transferring you £750,000.
0: This is some serious cash, okay, for your chance to win. 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Good luck, and make sure you stay right there, because James's Match of the Gay is coming up in 5 minutes.
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1: Good morning.
0: My brand new Rapparee recap of last night's England match is coming up after eight. Another take on last night's game we all need, though, is this.
1: That's
0: time for
1: right.
0: Match of the Gay.
1: It's Match of the Gay and time to spill the penalty. England won their judges' houses sing-off against DR Congo last night. And I guess DR stands for D-Rama because just 7 minutes in, Sipenga kicked off an impressive opening number for DRC, putting the Three Lions in their flop era. Honestly, it was giving community theatre. There were gaps in the cast, missed cues. Everyone looked like they'd learnt the choreography that morning. England spent the entire first act trying to get in the box. Buy them dinner first. DR Congo's goalkeeper Mpassi thought he was working the door at Bergheim. No one was getting in. In the interval, England's Mama Roo, Thomas Tuchel, had a diva fit and sent the Princess Diana of football, Anthony Gordon, to save the second act. Suddenly, with 15 minutes to go, Princess Anthony delivered the people's pass to Harry Kane, who was like, girl, hold my rosé, and scored a double chanté in his 90th game as England's head judge. Babes. So, guys, we are off to the live shows.
0: Yes.
1: Get ready for an afters in Mexico at 1 a.m. Monday morning. It's going to be hot, spicy, and I'm not talking about the tacos. In other news, Belgium sent the Senegals home after a 3-2 lip sync. America beat Bosnia 2-0, but the U.S. top scorer, Balogun, is Balogun, after the ref gave him the pork chop. Can you believe? Next up, Algeria, Switzerland, Spain, Austria, Portugal, Croatia. That's not the fixture list, just some of my favourite Eurovision entries. Happy football, and may the best woman win.
2: Oh, yeah.
0: Happy football!
2: Happy football, everybody.
1: I hope everyone now understands.
2: Yeah, yeah. No, because I was confused, but I got it now.
0: I've got it now.
1: Yeah.
0: Right?
1: I mean, it makes
0: really
1: sense to me.
0: Yeah. It all makes sense. Here's Katy Perry, last Friday night on Hits Radio.

0: Oh yeah, Katy Perry last Friday night on Hits Radio. Good morning.
1: Morning.
0: So, a little earlier, I was talking about how my husband has got an entire dossier on me. He's got a folder in his phone of photos of me falling asleep in different locations.
1: Yeah.
0: And then he trolls me with them. Like, every now and then he'll just send me a picture on WhatsApp and it's one of me with my mouth open, dribbling.
2: Honestly, so horrible.
0: Yeah, it's just sleepy, so mean.
1: Sleepy wife.
0: Yeah,
1: that's what he calls
0: wife.
1: It.
0: That's yeah. What he's called it.
1: You know what they say? Sleepy wife, sleepy life. That's I'm pretty sure that's the saying.
0: Will, does Toby have anything like this on you?
1: She does. She does take uncompromising pictures of me at every available opportunity. She does. She will take pictures and videos of me, like, doing little workouts while she's, like, sitting watching telly, and then she'll pan across and I'm there, like, doing press-ups in the living room.
0: Oh,
1: and there's something very embarrassing about that. And then
2: that.
1: She puts them on her. On her socials.
0: Oh no.
1: In a kind of derogatory fashion, like, look at this idiot man trying to buff up while I'm watching, because he's jealous about all the other boys on Love Island.
0: Yeah.
1: That's basically.
2: Yeah. I'm glad I don't have a partner to do this to me. This feels horrible.
1: Yeah, well, the worst thing she does is she can unlock the bathroom door from the outside.
2: Oh no.
1: Because it's got one of those locks that kind of goes through. She takes some uncompromising pictures when I'm having private time in
2: when
1: the
2: you're on the phone.
1: Dear. When I'm on the phone.
2: When
1: in
2: you're having
1: home.
2: One of your long phone calls.
1: Yeah, yeah.
0: James, I wonder what your next, or your future partner will have on you.
2: Nothing.
0: I mean, spillages is number one.
1: Oh, yeah.
0: Your
1: oh,
0: Calamity James
1: starting.
0: In this studio.
1: Yeah, a little spillage dossier.
2: It's probably, I spilled a whole coffee yesterday morning. I just dropped it by the lift. It was really bad. Just before we started work. It was so annoying.
0: You're just such a hazard.
2: I know.
0: We've had so many messages. Gemma says, my partner's dossier on me would say, often found just resting their eyes during important conversations.
2: Oh, you're falling asleep at work.
0: Yeah, displays advanced skills in losing keys while actively holding them.
1: That's good, yeah. Sam says, my girlfriend's dossier would say, known for accidentally finishing all snacks in the house and denying all responsibility. Threat level high when hungry.
2: Wow.
1: Yeah, that's good.
0: Keep these coming. How are your partners trolling you? 0333 2020 800. Stay right there. We have got a big tune on the way from Robin S.
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9: Long queues in Mitcham Junction this morning. An accident still closing the car Shorten Road, the A237 at Goat Road. And queues now through Barking as you're south along the North Circular following a breakdown, which is clear at the Barking flyover, but causing queues back towards the Ilford flyover. Moving better through Eltham, though, on the South Circular. That has reopened following accidents in the early hours from the Yorkshire Grey roundabout and Philippa Gardens. However, severe delays now on the Bakerloo line and a waiting time now of up to half an hour to the passenger Eurotunnel service at Folkestone. That's the latest. I'm Louisa Gale.
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0: Love her voice, Olivia Dean. So easy to fall in love on Hits Radio. Good morning.
1: Morning.
2: Good morning.
0: It's Fleur, Will and James. And this morning I've been talking about my husband who trolls me on a regular basis. He sends me photos of me falling asleep in random places. And he has an entire album in his phone.
2: Mm. Listen, I love Marcel, but I just think that's a bit wrong. I mean, you're very tired. You get up very early in the morning.
0: She's just out of order,
2: you're a pop star.
3: Exactly. You've got a lot to get through and you're a mum. You're a busy mum.
0: He catches me off guard though all the time. Like yesterday, it was like, check your WhatsApp. Quick, something urgent. And I opened it and it was just a photo of me with my mouth open, dribbling. But thank you for your messages. Sammy says, my partner leaves the cupboard doors open in the kitchen all the time. I went away for the week recently. I came back and every single door was open. I know he would have lived like that for days.
3: I can relate to
2: people
3: that.
2: People do that at the gym all the time. And I have to dodge cupboard doors. Not cupboards, are they?
0: Oh, the lockers.
2: I've started slamming them shut in a locker room because I'm so annoyed. Walking around like a mum, slamming the doors.
3: Darren says, morning team, I troll my wife when she's shopping because she constantly says she's just looking, but then we'll leave IKEA with three massive bags full.
2: Mm. Oh, but those candles, man. Zach says, my girlfriend always steals the duvet and says she's freezing, so to stop her doing it, I've started taking pictures of her. Brilliant.
0: Proof, evidence. I like it. Why are our partners compiling evidence?
2: It's awful. Right.
0: What are they doing this for?
3: Yeah.
0: Doesn't make any sense.
2: Traitors among us.
0: I know. It's the people you sleep next to, I'm telling you. 0333 2020 800. Keep your messages coming. I love this song. It's a throwback from One Direction. Still My Girl on Hits Radio.

0: Love it. One Direction, still my girl on Hits Radio. Now, this morning, we are talking about our partners who are trolling us, building files, taking pictures, collecting evidence. I don't know why they're doing this.
1: Yeah, sometimes posting it on social media like Toby does. Yeah. For me, it's very embarrassing.
0: Sophie sent
2: You're
0: us
2: so
0: a text.
2: Funny, wait, Will. It's like, it's so embarrassing, my fiancé taking pictures of me working out.
0: He loves it, really.
1: Yeah, you haven't seen the angles she uses and the noises I make.
0: She's trying to sabotage you. Sophie said, I reckon my fiancé's file would include multiple witness statements confirming he starts every DIY job by watching one YouTube video and ends it by calling his dad to come round and do it properly. I love that. There's some real shame around that, isn't it?
1: Yeah.
0: When a guy has to call someone else round to finish the job. So funny. We've got Alana on the line. Good morning, Alana.
3: Morning.
0: So tell us, what dossier has your partner got on you?
3: So it's me on him, actually. So, he's a really big gamer at playing COD. Mm. He has a whole team, Relentless like EU, and they constantly play in tournaments and stuff like that.
2: This is Call of Duty.
3: Yes. But the one thing that he does, which scares the living daylights out of me, is he'll be talking normally, playing really nicely with all of his mates, and then all of a sudden, he'll literally just go, dead! And I'm like, oh my God! Oh,
0: no. He's getting way too into it, isn't he?
3: It's so loud, it's ridiculous. Sometimes I can be downstairs and I'll hear him.
1: I like the way you've said, it's like you're talking about your child. He's playing nicely
0: with all his friends,
1: and then someone gets hurt, and then they start crying.
0: So funny.
2: It's quite worrying, though. I'm just shouting dead in the middle of the day.
0: Yeah. Imagine you're just having a little nap as well, and then you're dead.
3: Oh. Yeah. There's been times where I have been asleep, and he's shouting. It and it's woken me up.
2: Oh
3: and
2: my
3: I'm
2: gosh.
3: Like,
2: well, at least you know you're not dead.
1: Yeah.
0: Living with full anxiety. Wow. That's a lot, isn't it? That's a lot. Has he got a gaming chair and everything?
3: Yeah.
0: Yeah, he's fully in it.
3: PC set up, everything.
1: Wow. And then when he's badly behaved, you say no computer for the next 24 hours.
3: I wish I could say that.
0: Alana, thank you so much for calling.
3: No worries. Thanks, guys.
2: Have a great day. Oh, I want to know his username so I can join him.
0: No, I don't think you do. Dead. That's all you're going to hear coming down the line. On the way, we are going to continue our Wimbledon championships and see if anyone can out-dumb James's story. Stay there to find out. Here's Taylor Swift. 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
1: Do you think she'll come down the aisle to her own song this weekend?
2: Yes,
1: I can see her doing that.
2: Absolutely, 100%. I also imagine she wants to be the celebrant. She's going to give herself away.
0: Yeah, marry herself.
2: Yeah. Travis isn't herself. Even going.
0: Yeah, Travis will just be there in the audience. Useless is on the way. The game where being wrong is right. Let's see if our next player can take over Mike's incredible time of 27.3 seconds.
1: It's going to be tough, but please, someone dethrone Mike.
2: Yeah,
1: he's really arrogant.
2: He's even smugger than Rebecca was.
0: But right now, our very own championships, Wimbledum, have been launched. This is where we celebrate the dumbest things you've done. And currently, at the top of the table is still listener James, who did this to his brand new car.
3: Pint of iced coffee in one hand, my wallet in the other hand. I open the passenger door. My thought is I'm just going to chuck my wallet on the seat. But instead, instinctively, I just throw my entire pint glass of iced coffee in the car.
1: She's still making me laugh now.
0: It's going to be a hard one to beat.
2: 2-day-old car.
0: Oh, man.
1: Oh,
0: but
1: mate.
0: Today, attempting to take over from James is Jen. She joins us on the line right now. Good morning, Jen.
4: Good morning.
1: Hello.
0: So, hello, Jen, hello. We cannot wait to hear your story. But first, tell us a little bit about you. What do you do for a living, Jen?
4: I'm a manager of two dental practices.
1: Two dental practices?
4: Yeah.
1: You're quite intelligent, then.
2: Tooth dental practices.
1: Oh, gosh.
4: Well, I'm not that intelligent when you hear my story.
1: Oh, no.
0: Okay, well, we're going to get to it in a moment. But first, can you just give us a little headline of what the story's about?
4: I'm so dumb, my 9-year-old had to save my life.
0: Wow, we'll hear the full story after 8. London's Hits
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20: Possible problems as you're anti-clockwise on the M25 because there's a travel time, a good half an hour or so now, between junction 13 for Staines and 11 for Chertsey. And queues in Poplar as you're south on the A12 following a breakdown, which is clear around the Blackwall Tunnel, as well as Barking on the North Circular following a breakdown around the Barking flyover. Long queues this morning down at Mitcham Junction as the A237 Cross Shelton Road remains closed at Goat Road, and still severe delays on the Bakerloo line following an operational incident. That's the latest. I'm Louisa Gale.
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1: Morning.
2: Morning.
0: Oh, Calvin's got a birthday shout out to Grandma Lynn.
3: Happy birthday, Grandma Lynn.
2: Happy birthday, Lynn.
3: Yeah, he says she always bakes lovely cakes.
0: Oh, that's so cute.
3: I hope she hasn't had to bake her own birthday cake.
2: I really would like some of those cakes.
0: Hopefully not. We are very close to hearing from our next Wimbledon contestant, Jen. If you want to laugh this morning, we're doing this after eight. But right now, it's time for a game of Useless. The game where you have to be wrong to be right. You have to answer 10 questions incorrectly in the fastest time. And stepping up to play this morning is Benjamin. Good morning, Benjamin.
4: Good morning, how are you?
0: Good, how are you?
4: Very well, thank you.
3: Ooh, I've got a good feeling about Benjamin. Yeah. You've got a fast voice.
2: You sound tight, Benjamin.
3: Yeah.
0: Wow.
4: No, far from it.
2: Okay.
0: So many things going on. So, Benjamin, tell me, what are you useless at in everyday life?
4: Everyday life? I try to do a bit of knitting, but very good at it.
0: You try to do a bit of knitting?
4: Yeah, for the kids. I love to make scarves.
0: Oh, that's nice. So cute.
3: Do I detect a bit of an accent there, Benjamin? Maybe.
4: Yeah, Australian?
3: A little bit of an Australian. I was going to say South African.
0: A problemato, our Australian producer also was going to guess South Africa. Do you get that a lot, Benji?
4: Yeah, I do quite a bit, actually.
0: Well, let's remind you of the rules of the game. If you go off topic, repeat an answer, pass, or get the question right, then James, our losercator, will issue a time penalty of 10 seconds.
2: Yes.
3: Okay.
4: Yes, please.
2: Mm-hmm. Right, I think you'll be quite good at this, as you're from the upside down. What part of Australia are you from?
4: Melbourne, Victoria.
2: Lovely.
3: Okay.
0: Nice.
3: Problem out, so yeah, that makes sense. Sure. Okay, so the next 10 questions have to be answered wrong faster than Mike, who is at the top of the loser board with 27.3 seconds. You can do this, Benjamin. Come on, mate.
4: Yes, I can. Let's do it.
0: Let's go. Love the energy. Okay, your 10 questions start in 3, 2, 1. Who won the England game last night?
4: Doctor.
0: What month comes straight after July?
4: May.
0: Chiswick is in what UK city?
4: Pass.
0: What can you find in a pencil case?
4: A banana.
0: Name a famous tennis player.
4: Alan Border.
0: Where can you find the River Nile?
4: Japan.
0: What does PS5 stand for?
4: Nintendo.
0: What colour is the Facebook logo?
4: Pink.
0: Is tomorrow Friday?
4: No.
0: Wimbledon starts with what letter?
4: V.
0: Stop the clock! Ooh. Oh, Benjamin!
3: Screw it.
0: We took a little stroll through that round, I think.
2: You did.
0: Okay, let's go to our losercator, James.
2: Okay, what was your answer for Chiswick is in what UK city?
4: I'm not sure, mate.
2: I think you said pass. Yeah. Did you say pass? I didn't know if you said Perth, but you said pass. Yeah. And who won the England game last night? What was your answer there?
4: Doctor.
3: Oh, Doctor.
2: Yeah, that's right. Oh, DR Congo.
0: Yeah,
2: okay, I'll give you that. I'll give you that one.
3: What up, Benji?
2: All right, Benji, nice. So that's only one time penalty today. Your time was 42.9. It's now 52.9. Oh. It's better than yesterday, but it's not better than Mike.
3: Still not bad.
4: Oh, well. Had to give it a go.
0: You had to give it a go. Otherwise, you never know, right?
4: That's right. Thanks a lot, guys.
0: Thanks for calling.
2: Thank you. Good luck with the knitting.
0: Bye.
3: Bye-bye.
0: Oh, I liked Benji.
3: Good guy.
0: He was full of promise, man.
2: Your Australian accent is so good.
0: Good guy. He's like in the Outback, though. Yeah. Will's in the Outback.
2: You are. Yeah. I'm scared of you.
0: I love it.
3: You should be.
0: Let's get on this throwback.
3: That's not a time penalty. This is a time penalty.
0: Wow. Here's Anne-Marie on Hits Radio. I will always remember.

0: Love.
1: Anne-Marie, 2002 on Hits Radio's Throwback Thursday. Oh, man, commiserations to Benjamin, who stepped up to play Useless. Couldn't quite beat Mike's time, though, could he?
2: Not quite.
3: It's a tough time to beat.
1: It is really, really tough. Stay right there. In a few minutes, I've got the rapperee on England versus DR Congo. And you'll want to stick around for our next Wimbledon story. It is hilarious. Stay there.
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4: Top stories this hour. England's captain Harry Kane saved his team from a shock World Cup exit as they came from behind last night, beating DR Congo 2-1 in the last 16. Their opponents were leading till the 75th minute. Our senior reporter Claire Bode was watching the game with fans at Box Park in Camden.
6: There are no words for how England fans across the country must be feeling right now after nearly 70 minutes of being 1-0 down to DR Congo. Who else would it be but Harry Kane who would bring England back from the brink, scoring not one but two goals in just over 10 minutes. I've been chatting to fans at the Box Park in Camden about how that game got them feeling.
7: I mean, I'm a bit relieved that we made hard work of it, but I always thought that our fitness would pay in the end, and as soon as we got one, their heads went down a little bit.
8: We're feeling good. Honestly, I think it was a better performance than the result shows.
9: For it, like it was a good match. The second half was better than the first half. England needs to give the same passion for the second half.
6: Well, you've got until the end of the week to recover until England are in action again. They'll play against Mexico in the early hours of Sunday.
4: The Bank of England's governor's ruled out any interest rate cuts for now, with borrowing costs expected to stay at 3.75% when policymakers next meet up. Andrew Bailey says the Iran conflict means there's economic uncertainty despite falling oil prices. The Met is using cutting-edge DNA techniques to try and track down possible relatives of a man suspected of a serious sexual assault on two strangers. They say they're working through a list of men who share familial DNA with a suspect in Thamesmead in May 2020 and in Abbeywood in 2024. Images from CCTV of a man officers want to speak to have been released. There's a £10,000 reward too. The Mets agreed to prioritise attending violent incidents in shops around the capital. Senior leaders have agreed to collaborate more with the mayor's office and some of the UK's largest retailers. And it looks like Taylor Swift is getting married this weekend. She and NFL star Travis Kelce are believed to have hired the massive Madison Square Garden in New York.
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4: Dry and breezy for London. Lots of sunshine and feeling warm with highs of 27 degrees. That's the latest. I'm Aileen O'Sullivan.
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12: 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It's just gone 8 a.m. and tomorrow night you could have £750,000 in your bank account. Last week's winner, Rosemary, she was chilling in her paddling pool. She got the call. And she was like, yeah, I'm going to buy a new house, mate. Why not?
14: I'm going to buy a new house.
13: Amazing.
12: Why not?
14: Gosh.
13: And you can buy all of it. You don't even need to, like, worry about... You can fill it with furniture. Whole new life.
14: Yes. Oh, gosh. 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
14: 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You can enter at makemeawinner.co.uk where you'll also find the rules for this network competition or call 03434 236852 and that call will be charged at the standard rate.
13: It's over 18s only. Lines close 5 p.m. tomorrow. So if you've got a sec right now, just get yourself in the draw because then tomorrow after 5 p.m, if your phone lights up and it's Gemma Atkinson, you've won £750,000.
12: 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Good luck.
13: Right, when is the rapparee today, Fleur? Because we are getting a lot of messages.
12: It's in a few minutes after these tunes. Woo! So stay right there.

0: Alex Warren, Fever Dream on Hits Radio. Good morning.
1: Good morning.
2: Okay, this is it. The best thing about this World Cup is not the turgid performances from England. It's not the upsets we've seen. It's not the goalmouth drama. It is actually Fleur East's performances as the rapperee.
1: I am so ready. Wherever you are in the UK right now, turn your radio up. It's the rapperee featuring Sam Matterface and Fleur East live.
3: While the pressure is building, Fleur East takes to the pitch. She can attack, she can defend, but most importantly, she can rap. It's

0: Inquire to the DR, unlucky for some. The doctor got signed off, diagnosis 2-1.
1: Oh my god,
2: that was
3: the best yet. Yes, messages already flooding in. Ava says, that was awesome. Rachel says, smashed it again, Flo. We need the single to be released.
1: Get it on Spotify.
2: Get it on Spotify. Oh, amazing.
0: Right, let's get this on. Come on, England.
4: I think it's bad news for the English game.

0: Let's do this, boys.
1: We've got Lewis Capaldi tickets coming up before nine.
0: But first, welcome to day four of Wimbledon. That's right, our very own championships that celebrate the dumb things you have done. Listener James was first to serve on Monday. He threw a whole pint of coffee into his brand new car instead of his wallet. It went everywhere.
2: 40 love. Advantage receiver.
1: I just can't stop thinking about his neighbour looking out the window seeing that.
3: Seeing a man open the car door, throw in a pint of coffee. Actually, that tennis noise is probably the noise that he would have made when he went.
0: Probably. Actually,
1: you have to drive with coffee everywhere, wouldn't you?
0: But he remains unbeaten. So stepping onto the court this morning is Jen. Jen should be on the line, ready to play. Good morning, Jen. What's your dumb story?
4: Right, so I've got a bit of a thing about cleaning my ears out. So one Christmas, I got a gift off my stepmum and dad that I thought were earbuds. So took them home, put them on the dressing table. Anyway, a month later, I had a bit of an itchy ear. I thought, I'll just try those earbuds out. Got one out and thought, they're really rubbish. Don't know what's going on there. Put them on the side, thought, I'll put them in the bin. Anyway, a day or so later, my young daughter picked them up and was like, oh, Mum, what are these? So I said, they're earbuds. I said, they're rubbish, though. Said, I'm going to pop them in the bin. And she turned the bottle upside down and read the label, and it said, strike to ignite. And they were actually...
1: No!
4: Yeah, they were matches and not earbuds.
1: Wow. You tried to set yourself on fire. Oh, my God.
4: Yeah. Had nothing abrasive in my ear, otherwise, could have been a different story.
1: I guess you had a lot of wax in there, though. So you are a candle.
4: Yeah.
3: But earbuds are fluffy at the end.
4: Well, they were red with like a little white tip on them, and they were in a bottle.
1: Yeah.
0: So like a match.
1: No, but I know what you mean. I've seen them in Oliver Bonus or other stores like that, and they do look a bit like earbuds.
0: Also, side note, what a rubbish present.
4: Wow.
0: I mean, Jen, I have to say you're on fire. You are on fire. That is such a good story. That is so good.
1: That is amazing. Dumb. But is it dumb enough to be our Wimbledon dumb champion?
3: If it's not, you can go on strike.
1: Oh, mate.
3: You and James, you're a match made in heaven.
0: Stop.
1: I think we've burnt out now, guys.
0: Stay right there to find out if you can be beaten.
1: That story was wicked.
3: Very, very.
1: Thank you.
0: Nice. Okay, we are throwing it to you now, our dumb pile. What do you think? Does Jen have what it takes to out-dumb listener James? Have your say on our WhatsApp right now. 0333 20 20 800. And we will continue the Wimbledon Championship next.
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19: A Southeastern Rail service is currently at a standstill between Hither Green and Chislehurst due to a faulty train at Grove Park. And severe delay still for the Bakerloo line, with a waiting time now of up to an hour and 15 minutes for the passenger Eurotunnel service at Folkestone. Long queues down at Mitcham Junction as the Carshalton Road. The A237 remains closed on this morning's accident near to Goat Road. That is causing queues now back along the A236 Croydon Road. And length of delays anti-clockwise on the M25. It's following an accident which is now on the hard shoulder just after Junction 11 Pritchard.
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1: Benson Boone, Beautiful Things on Hits Radio. Welcome to the Wimbledon verdict. We're in the middle of our very own championship that celebrates the dumb things you have done. At the top of the table right now is listener James, who did this to his brand new car.
2: Pint of iced coffee in one hand, my wallet in the other hand. I open the passenger door. My thought is I'm just going to chuck my wallet on the seat. But instead, instinctively, I just throw my entire pint glass of iced coffee in the car.
3: We're still laughing at it now.
1: I love it every time.
3: It's so stupid.
1: Kira's just cracking up in the background.
3: Oh, man.
1: Today, attempting to take over from James is Jen. She thought matchsticks were earbuds and used them to clean her ears.
3: Oh, goodness me.
1: I know. So we asked you, our dumpire, what you thought. Is Jen's story worthy of taking over listener James?
3: I love how seriously everyone is taking this, by the way. You're taking your job very seriously as our dumpires.
4: Quite right. And Rachel says James still tops it.
1: Yeah. Ava says, I'm not really sure, because putting matches in your ear is pretty dumb.
3: Martin says, you guys are so lit. I think that counts as a vote for Jen's story.
4: Okay.
3: Great pun there.
5: Ooh, but then Heather comes in with, James is still the dumbest. She capitalised the D on dumbest, so that's...
1: Yeah, I love that.
3: Serious. Brilliant.
1: Erin says, very close, but I still vote listener James. We need something unbelievably dumb tomorrow to beat that.
3: Yeah, Callum says, as much as it was a striking story, it's got to be throwing coffee all day.
4: And Claire, James wins, I reckon. He's going to be tough to beat.
1: It's hard out here.
3: Okay.
1: So, the verdict is in.
3: You missed your cue,
1: so,
3: Will.
1: So, the verdict is in.
4: Dum, dum, dum.
3: We rehearsed that.
4: I thought we'd recorded it when we rehearsed it.
3: No, Will.
4: What's the dumbest thing I've done? I genuinely thought you were recording me earlier.
3: We rehearsed that 5 or 6 times, genuinely.
1: That is hilarious. So I can reveal...
3: Wait, I need a second.
1: I can reveal that James is still top of our table.
4: Well done, James. Listen to James.
3: Well done.
1: Jen, how'd you feel about that?
6: Oh, I'm gutted putting my dumbness out there and I didn't win, but never mind.
3: You've been shamed.
1: There's nothing you can do about it, babes. Thank you for your sacrifice, Jen.
6: Oh, you're very welcome.
3: Do you have earbuds now? Are you happy? Have you got an earbud on your counter?
6: I've got a huge supply of them, yeah. Matches are gone.
1: Okay, good for you.
4: Great.
1: Have a great day, Jed.
6: Oh, thanks. You too.
3: Did you just call her Jed?
1: Jed.
3: Oh, it sounded like Jed to me.
1: Jed.
4: We're all becoming dumber.
3: I definitely have Jed.
1: This game is making us really stupid.
3: You definitely said Jed.
1: Okay, we play again tomorrow. Do you have a dumb story that has what it takes to get you to the top of our table? Let us know now on our WhatsApp. 0333 2020 800. Call us. Maybe your name's Jed. I don't know. Coming up in the next few minutes, your chance to see Lewis Capaldi live in Leeds. You could be seeing him this Saturday. But right now, let's get on this throwback. It's Avicii, Levels on Hits Radio.

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0: Okay, 100 Days of Summer continues. And all week, we are giving away a pair of tickets for you and a friend to see Lewis Capaldi live at Leeds Roundhay Festival this Saturday, 4th of July.
3: Yeah, it's actually Lewis Kapalski, isn't
0: it? Sorry.
3: I'm working here!
4: To win these tickets, you just need to play our game, Don't Forget Me. One of Lewis' biggest songs is called Forget Me. I don't need to explain that to you, a Lewis Capaldi fan. 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
3: Oh, it's a very fetching festival tote bag as well,
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0: Once more, to win a pair of tickets to see Lewis Capaldi live at Leeds Roundhay Festival this weekend, call us right now, 0333 2020 800. I'm sure whatever is in James's tote bag will be very memorable. Call us right now.
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19: Long queues again this morning, actually south on the A3. It's down to two lanes as work continues through the Tolworth underpass. That's causing queues back to Shannon Corner and the Malden underpass. And lengthy queues in Mitcham Junction this morning as the car Shorten Road. The A237 remains closed on this morning's accident at Goat Road. 20-minute travel time on South Eastern Rail between Hither Green and Sevenoaks following a 40 train at Grove Park, and still severe delays on the Bakerloo line. And a waiting time up to an hour and 15 minutes for the passenger Eurotunnel service at Folkestone.
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0: 100 Days of Summer continues, and as part of it all week, we are giving you and a friend the chance to see Lewis Capaldi live at Leeds Roundhay Festival this Saturday, the 4th of July.
4: And on the line and ready to play, don't forget me to win those tickets, is Christine. Morning, Christine.
5: Good morning.
6: Hello.
4: How are Hi. You, Christine? How are you feeling today on this fine morning?
5: I'm feeling good. Excited, yes.
4: Yeah. Excited. You're a big Lewis Capaldi fan, I take it?
5: I am, yes, yes.
6: And you don't have plans this weekend? You're free?
5: I have no plans, no plans this weekend.
4: That's lucky. Nothing you can't cancel for Lewis anyway, I imagine.
5: Exactly.
4: Okay. Well, hopefully we can get you those tickets and get you to that festival. So here are the rules, all right? We're going to give you a list of items that James has put into his lovely tote bag. We're going to rifle through a different bag each day. So today it's James's turn, and it's very nice. Do you want to?
6: Shall I tell you what's inside? Yeah. Shall I have a little rummage for you? If you remember three of these items that I put in the tote bag, you will win the tickets, okay? All right, okay, so in the tote bag today, a Labubu, a chili mango buzzball, a pride flag, a protein bar, and a Madonna Confessions 2 vinyl.
0: You have 20 seconds now to tell us what was in James's tote bag. Are you ready?
5: Yeah.
0: Time starts now.
5: Protein bar, a pride flag, a Madonna. Lord, a chili. Mine's gone blank.
0: It's a buzz ball.
6: It's a buzz ball.
5: Buzz ball? Chili buzz ball?
6: I mean, you had it with Madonna.
0: Yeah, you had it with Madonna.
6: She's in my tote bag.
0: She was in there. Oh, congratulations, Christine. You're going to see Lewis Capaldi live. How do you feel?
5: Oh, fabulous.
0: Amazing.
6: Oh, have the best weekend.
0: Who are you going to take with you, Christine?
5: Thank you so much. I think one of my daughters who lives in Glasgow, she'll be free this
4: weekend. Lovely. And keep an eye out for Madonna. She'll be poking a little head out of James' tote bag when you get there.
0: Yeah. Well, have fun.
5: Thank you very much. Thank you.
0: Bye.
6: Thank you.
4: Bye, Christine.
0: If you missed out, fear not. We're doing this all week as part of 100 Days of Summer. And your next chance to win is with us tomorrow on Hits Radio Breakfast. So don't miss it. Let's get them on right now. It's Lewis Capaldi. Hold Me While You Wait on Hits Radio.

I'm missing my same old us before we learned our truth.

0: Oh, what a voice. And Christine will be hearing that live. Congratulations to Christine. Now, stay right there. We've got something very special for you right now to celebrate the England win. Not only can you win £750,000 tomorrow, but surprise, you can also bag yourself a whole grand. That's £1,000 in the next half an hour. We are taking Make Me a Winner into extra time. Stay right there. All the info you need to know is up next.
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3: The top stories this hour. Well, it is the morning after, the fright before for England fans.
4: I've never experienced something like this. This is probably the best experience of my life.
3: They came from behind booking their place in the last 16 of the World Cup with their 2-1 win over DR Congo. They had captain Harry Kane to thank for both second half goals. He's now moved past Pele's World Cup tally of 12.
5: When you come away and you read some of the names that I'm among now, especially in England history, is something that I'm extremely grateful for sure.
3: Here, beers were thrown in the air at fan parks and some even had confetti cannons going off on the final whistle. This lot were at the Box Park in Camden.
6: I mean, I'm a bit relieved, but we made hard work of it, but I always thought that our fitness would pay in the end, and as soon as we got one, the reds went down a little bit.
7: We're feeling good. Honestly, I think it was a better performance than the result shows.
3: Next up, a meeting with co-hosts Mexico. In other news, Sir Keir Starmer is expected to formally apologise in Parliament for historical forced adoptions in England and Wales. An estimated 185,000 babies born to unmarried mothers were given up between 1949 and 1976. Investigators are using cutting-edge DNA techniques to find relatives who share familial DNA with a man suspected of two attacks in southeast London. The Met's been looking into an alleged serious sexual assault in Thamesmead. That was in May 2020. And another in Abbey Wood in June 2024. CCTV images have been released of a man officers want to speak to. There's also a £10,000 reward up for information. Looks like there's going to be more support on offer for London's retailers to try and cut down on shoplifting. The Met has agreed to prioritise going out to violent shop incidents and to boost collaboration with retailers and the Mayor's office. And sources have confirmed Taylor Swift is getting married this weekend. It's understood 1,000 guests will be celebrating her love story with NFL star Travis Kelce in New York tomorrow night.
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3: Dry and breezy for London, lots of sunshine and feeling warm with highs of 27 degrees. That's the latest. I'm Aileen O'Sullivan.
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10: It's Thursday, the 2nd of July. 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
2: London's

0: Taylor Swift. I think she might walk down the aisle to that one. Or that might be the first dance song.
1: She's definitely going to dance to
0: that's the first dance song, isn't it? Yeah. Makes sense, isn't it?
2: It does.
3: I don't know, because I heard that she was probably going to walk down the aisle to, like, a rap.
0: Oh,
3: about England playing football.
1: That's such a good idea. Yeah, no, that makes sense, actually.
3: She is massively...
1: You think she was listening this morning?
3: She listened to a previous day.
1: Yeah.
3: When she heard Fleur East do her rapperie, summing up an England match in the form of rap. Mm. And she actually messaged in saying, I missed today's one. Can I hear it again?
1: That's so cool.
0: Oh my gosh, Taylor
3: said. That is what Taylor said. And
1: maybe
3: I said,
1: we
3: should do that. Maybe invite us to your wedding. And we'll see.
1: She said, no, stop listening. But if you're listening right now and you missed the rap earlier, let's do it right now. It's a rappery replay.
4: While the pressure is building, Fleur East takes to the pitch. She can attack, she can defend, but most importantly, she can rap. It's

0: Au revoir to the DR. Unlucky for some, the doctor got signed off. Diagnosis 2-1.
1: Oh! Such a good end. So good.
0: We shut him down, man. DR Congo, mate. It was a tough game.
1: Yeah.
0: But we came out victorious. Big up the lads.
2: Big up. It's coming home, guys.
1: I just love hearing it again because, you know, I get all the other...
3: The other lines,
1: the punchlines. It's
2: you
1: so
2: know what?
1: Good.
2: Martin's just sent a message. He's right. I should have called that the Rappery VAR check replay.
0: Thanks, Martin. Thanks for that. Yeah, thank you. Well, it'll be on socials later this morning. So check that out and stay right there. Time is ticking for you to win an extra time amount of £1,000 in Make Me a Winner today. Every bit of information you need will come in 5 minutes' time. Right now, here's Pink. It's Sober on Hits Radio's Throwback Thursday. I don't want to be.

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0: 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We are celebrating England's win last night with a chance to win a grand today. Woo. Okay, if you enter Make Me a Winner before 9:30 this morning, not only could you win £750,000 tomorrow, but you'll also have the chance to bag £1,000 in cash today.
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2: Long delays around East Ham as the Barking Road, the A124, remains closed on this morning's accident around the North Circular and the Barking Flyover. And so long queues at Mitcham Junction as the Carshalton Road, the A237, remains closed around Goat Road on this morning's accident. Long queues again southbound on the A3. That's down to two lanes as work continues at the Tolworth Underpass with queues back to Shannon Corner and the Malden Underpass. And South Western Railway service is currently at a standstill between Feltham and Raisbury and between Feltham and Virginia Water.
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0: It's Alex Warren Ordinary on Hits Radio. You're listening to Fleur, Will and James. Good morning.
1: Good morning.
0: Now, Katie Tunstall. Remember her, mate?
1: Oh, yeah. I'm the other side of the world.
0: Yeah, oh, yeah.
2: Suddenly I see.
1: Really lovely singing.
0: So, she was meant to have a new song in the Devil Wears Prada 2 opening scene. Did you know this? I didn't know that. Yeah, so she wrote it and everything. Okay. Recorded it.
2: Wow.
0: And they didn't take it. But she was at the Isle of Wight Festival recently and revealed everything.
3: I did write a song for the second one, and I recorded it, and they were like, nah. So in a parallel, better universe, this is the song that was the star of Devil Wears Prada 2. Are you ready?
1: I mean, I like it, but... Yeah.
2: It sounds quite. It sounds like the intro to a 90s sitcom. Or like an early noughties sitcom.
0: But that's why I think it would work.
1: That was the vibe.
0: That was the vibe of the film.
1: Yeah. What song did they open with in the end?
0: It was a Dua Lipa song.
1: I think that is probably a better choice.
0: Oh, what?
2: She's a bit more fashion, isn't she, Dua?
0: Guys,
1: it's bigger, isn't it? But they should have put the song in the movie somewhere.
0: Yeah, it's very shady. It feels right. It feels like it could belong there.
1: Do you know what it is? They spent it all on Meryl's like triple fee. That's where the money went.
2: She tripled her fee.
0: That's where it went. Yeah. Now we're playing Sienna Spiro's brand new song very soon, which did end up featuring in the new Devil Wears Prada film. But before that, let's get this on. It's Throwback Thursday. Here's Miley Cyrus. This is Party in the USA on Hits Radio.

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2: 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Ooh. All 8 episodes of the 5th and final season are now on Disney Plus. 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
0: It's such an incredible show. I'm sad that it's coming to an end, but also happy I can binge all of it.
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0: 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What are you waiting for? 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
6: 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Is it gunky? 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Is it sticky at the side? 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Is it red? 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
9: Long queues now heading through Bowes Park, Adget East on the North Circular. An accident has closed Lane 2 between Arnos Grove and the Brownlow Road. And you've got long queues still through Mitcham Junction as the A237 Carr Shulton Road remains closed on this morning's accident near Goat Road. Lengthy queues around East Ham as the A124 Barking Road remains closed on this morning's accident around the North Circular and the Barking Flyover. And South Western Railway services are now suspended between Staines and Virginia Water and between Staines and Weybridge.
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0: excellent tune. Sabrina Carpenter, Espresso on Hits Radio. We've had a fun show, haven't we?
1: We've had a good old time. Yeah.
0: And I think Tommy G might be in the building. He's going to be here after us this morning.
2: Nice.
0: He's got a whole hour of back-to-back throwbacks.
2: What's he got?
0: Sugar Babes.
2: Push the button.
1: Push that button, Tommy. Push the button.
0: Sun is shining. Are you joking?
2: Bob Marley.
1: Come on.
2: Bunk Star Deluxe on the beat.
0: Pitbull and Kesha.
1: Mr. Worldwide.
2: Timber.
0: Timber, what a song. Yeah.
1: Does Tommy G remind you guys of Pitbull at all? Bit of Mr. Worldwide about him?
0: No, not really.
1: Very
0: not
1: smart,
0: at all.
1: Very dapper.
0: No. I don't know about that one.
1: Very handsome.
0: Okay.
1: Successful.
0: Here's Harry Styles. He's killing it on tour right now. This is American Girls on Hits Radio.

0: Styles, American Girls on Hits Radio. Thank you so much for listening to our show this morning.
1: Yeah, thanks a lot. And thanks to you too, James and Fleur, for spending some time with me in the room.
0: Yeah, I mean, like I always say, why is it's he in weird? Our contract.
2: Why is he so weird?
1: I'm just grateful. I'm just grateful.
2: Why is he weird?
0: Oh, man. I don't know. Earlier on, we gave you the chance to win £1,000 in Make Me a Winner Extra Time. The winner has been chosen.
1: Whoa!
0: A huge congratulations to Andrew from Hartlepool.
1: Woo! Yeah. Well done, Andrew!
0: He's a bathroom fitter, and he was actually in a bathroom.
1: Gosh.
0: When he got the call.
1: Yeah, are you sitting down? Well, yes.
0: Yes, he's going to treat his wife, Lisa. He's just won £1,000.
2: That's amazing.
0: And he's still in the draw to win £750,000 tomorrow. What a lucky amazing. Guy. Tom Green will be speaking to him very soon on the show guy. Tomorrow. Dr. Football returns
2: as we
0: cross over to our friends at Twycross Zoo, who'll be getting another animal to predict the England score.
1: Okay, everything can do. I'll have to leave the room when Dr. Football comes in. I can't stand that guy. There's something off about him. Just a bit off.
0: Anyway, have an amazing Thursday.
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17: The top stories this hour. England boss Thomas Tuchel is suggesting children miss school on Monday because of the late-night World Cup clash with Mexico. Last night's win over DR Congo has set up a last 16 tie with the co-hosts, which will kick off at 1 a.m. on Monday.
18: Write an excuse for school and let them watch football. Come on, there's so much school to go to, but World Cup is every 4 years. Let them watch. There will be a big, big match on in 4 days, and we need the support of everyone, and especially of the children.
17: In other news, mothers and children will finally hear the government say sorry later for the harm caused by forced adoptions. An estimated 185,000 babies were taken off unmarried mums in England and Wales in the 50s, 60s and 70s.

0: Shakes again this morning as we hear a promise tech bosses will be personally held to account if something isn't done to stop these images being shared online. Last month, we got five women together who'd all had pics from their socials manipulated by AI without their permission. UK Online Safety Minister Kanishka Narayan is now telling us that has to stop. He's vowing to get tough.
1: The tools to make them are banned. The people who make them are criminalised. They have to be taken down within 48 hours. And if that doesn't happen, tech bosses are personally criminally liable as well. And so we have the toughest regime to act against that category of harms.
0: The Met Police is going to be using cutting-edge DNA techniques to try and trace possible relatives of a man suspected of a serious sexual assault on two strangers. They say they're working through a list of men who share familial DNA with a suspect to the alleged assault in Thamesmead in May 2020 and again in Abbeywood in 2024. CCTV images of a man officers want to speak to have been released. Crime Stoppers is offering a £10,000 reward. And when you're at work, do you feel noticed? New research today reckons half of 18 to 25-year-olds feel undervalued and overlooked in the workplace. They also say they feel like their bosses give more priority to targets than they do well-being.
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0: Dry and breezy for London, lots of sunshine and feeling warm with highs of 27 degrees. That's the latest. I'm Aileen O'Sullivan.
3: 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We're going to find out who's winning that Make Me a Winner extra time cash on the way. It's Tom Green. Let's throw back our
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Wave time. It is Wimbledon time. It's summertime. It's live music time with Harry Styles on tour and the World Cup continuing. And this is fun. We did it on Monday. And make me win an extra time paying out more money. Well, we're going to find out who's just grabbed £1,000 with us on the way. Okay.

0: What a good start, if I do say so myself. Junior Senior, Move Your Feet. Also, a track from Maroon 5. I can't remember when the last time it was we played. The tune's called Maps, by the way. It is Tom Green. What a night last night was for England. Goodness me. And that's Tracy saying, morning, TG. I'm surprised you haven't got a sore throat this morning. Great commentary last night. Tracy, I don't know if the commentary was great. I've got to be honest. I was more vibes-based. I was on with Mike and Gemma getting you home yesterday doing the commentary from Box Bar. I sort of developed this character called Keith the Commentator, and I really enjoyed being Keith yesterday. It was very good fun. But yes, Tracy, I do have a bit of a sore throat. Thanks for listening. It was good fun. And this has been going on today as well.
1: Just magnificent.
2: 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Make me
0: a win. So to celebrate a win for England last night, we took Make Me a Winner to Extra Time by giving you the chance to win an extra, a bonus £1,000 in cash. 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And the winner of our Extra Time bonus was lovely Andrew. Well done, Andrew. A bathroom fitter from Hartlepool. He's going to spoil his wife, Lisa. Well done, Andrew. And if you want to join him and kickstart July in the best way possible, well, £750,000 will do that for you. And the clock is ticking because tomorrow is when we will have a winner. Andrew, already bagging £1,000 today, you could get £750,000 tomorrow. And this is how you play. You text the word win to 63103. Simple as that. 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Simple as that. Win to 63103. And a throwback hour for the ages continues with Bob Marley, Milky and Mike Posner on the way.
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week gone. 10:30 on a Thursday morning on Throwback Thursday, which means if you like this sort of stuff, well, you've come to the right place because Hits Radio just continues with it. After 11 o'clock today, got some good stuff. This, Katy Perry. Will she be at the Taylor Swift wedding this weekend? What do we think? Also, there's quite strong rumours online that the Madison Square Gardens thing is all a big ruse to get photographers there when really she's just getting married in upstate New York. Who knows? And, sorry, I got excited about the England game and made me win her extra time. I've not opened the lines for the roll call. SARS 0333 2020 800. There you go. WhatsApps, please. Who are you? Where are you? What do you want? Roll call lines 0333 2020 800. Over to you.

0: Pitbull, Kesha, and Timber on Hits Radio. It won't be long till that World Cup record needs to be set. He's doing it at BST, isn't he? I think this is next week. 10th of July, something like that? Got all away your bowl caps. There's been a load of rules released of like what you've got to do to make sure the world record is set. Do you know what? We'll look into this after 11 o'clock, and it also gives me more excuses to play Pitbull, which I'm always happy with. In the mix with Bob Marley, Sun Is Shining, sounding very good as it gets hotter across the UK as well. Heatwave number 3 of the year coming. And roll callers, hello to Emily. Hello to Chris in there as well. Hello to Matt. Luke's in there. James Scott looking for a shout out. Thank you, guys. Rihanna's next and Timbaland.
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0: Ready?
1: Go on, then.
0: I have such a soft spot in my heart for Timberland. One Republic on That Apologise on Hits Radio, loads to come. An England debrief, the couple who climbed the Empire State Building, Zara Larsson, not one of us. Nan's on the football.

0: Now, normally at this point, we would have to walk away from the throwbacks. Because the song is Craig David walking away.
1: Yeah.
0: No, it's decent stuff. I'm writing that for like 90 minutes. But not today, because the throwbacks continue all day on Hits Radio. Throwback Thursday, so boy, have we got some treats for you. Neo on the way. A lovely bit of Justin Bieber as well. And well done to the people whose job it is to rename the train stations and like tube stations in London when some like big footballing or sporting moment happens. Canary Wharf today in London has become Canary Wharf. After Harry Kane. It's very good. Right. Dr. Dre, Snoop Dogg on the way, and Make Me a Winner, 750 grand. Fancy it? Next.
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4: 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All next week, we are submerging Gemma Atkinson under the sea. Isn't that right, Gemma?
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1: The top stories this hour. Harry Kane's England teammates have thanked their captain for saving their World Cup dream after his two late goals got them past DR Congo. He's now scored five times in North America, one behind current joint leaders Lionel Messi and Kylian Mbappe.
2: Both of them have had an incredible tournament so far, as a lot of other players have as well. So that's you guys. You're going to compare us. You're going to put us on that pedestal, and it looks like everyone's having a pretty good tournament.
1: Meanwhile, boss Thomas Tuchel is urging mums and dads to let children skip school so they can watch the next match with Mexico. It kicks off at 1 a.m. on Monday. In other news, Sir Keir Starmer's going to say sorry shortly over decades of forced adoptions in England and Wales. About 185,000 children were taken from their unmarried mothers in the 1950s, 60s and 70s. A report 4 years ago found governments then bore ultimate responsibility for causing pain and suffering. At least 13 people have been killed and more than 80 injured in a Russian drone and missile attack on Kyiv. The city's mayor says the strikes targeted residential buildings. Now, we are hearing about deep

0: The country have been telling us how it's happened to them. Now UK Online Safety Minister Kanishka Narayan says that creating or even asking for photos like this is against the law.
1: We've taken significant action where there are deepfakes of non-consensual intimate images. Those sort of deepfakes are deeply damaging and we want to make sure that we're stamping them out.
0: And Tottenham have confirmed the signing of West Ham midfielder Matias Fernandes for £85 million. The 21-year-old joins on a six-year deal following his former side's relegation from the Premier League. He may only be Spurs' most expensive signing in a matter of hours. Sandro Tonali is expected in North London today for a medical ahead of a potential move from Newcastle.
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0: Dry and breezy for London, lots of sunshine and feeling warm with highs of 27 degrees. That's the latest. I'm Aileen O'Sullivan.
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0: so glad he's back performing live. Lovely Lewis Capaldi and Stay Love on Hits Radio. 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
0: And right then, morning, or at least what's left of it, last sort of 50 minutes of the morning section of Thursday. And how are you? Slightly hungover, slightly overtired after the England game last night. Goodness me, it was stressful, wasn't it? That's what I will say. I was down live from Box Park, Wembley. For Mike and Gemma yesterday, sort of doing my best impression of a football commentator for them. I had a lot of fun. When it comes to the Premier League, I'm rubbish. When it comes to England, I am all vibes based. If you missed my attempt at being a commentator last night, all I'm going to say is I did get very overexcited on the radio.
2: Many men in the box.
0: What I did realise last night is being a commentator is actually quite difficult. It's not just screaming the name of the person who'd scored the goal. I developed a bit of a character over the few hours that I was doing the reporting that I called Keith the Commentator. And he really came out at the end of this next bit.
2: Go on, Kane. Go on! Go on! Tenth of England games. Harry Kane gets it done with 4 minutes left, and Box Park Wembley is electric tonight.
0: I had a lot of fun becoming a commentator for a little bit. What I have now realised is Ross Kemp, who also posts videos of his commentary, we have a lot in common.
3: Yes! Yes!
0: This is his technique.
3: Harry Kane! Harry Kane!
0: Yeah, why not?
3: That's what we're talking about! Great changes! Made a massive difference! Open them up! Come on, England!
0: I didn't realise me and Ross Kemp had so much kind of crossover. Very good, and well done, England, getting through to the next bit of the World Cup. It was stressful, but my voice is okay. This is Neo on Hits Radio on Thursday.

0: Lovely Alex Warren on Hits Radio. Fever Dream. We played his new one as well, which is very good. It is Hits Radio. It is Tom Green. And should we get this on then?
1: Just magnificent.
2: Hits Radio. Make me
0: a winner. And look what is back. We've already paid out money on Hits Radio today because we had Make Me a Winner Extra earlier. Handed out a lovely £1,000. But listen, we go again on 750 grand this coming Friday, tomorrow. The sort of money where you could buy a house in cash, which would just be lovely. Any of your dreams, any of sort of dream holiday locations you could go and do. Maybe you've always wanted a lovely little holiday home in Spain and go on more holidays. Well, that could be sorted with £750,000. Maybe you know that your kids are going to university soon and it's going to be very expensive. Well, this would sort that out. It's your money. It's tax-free. You can do with it what you want, but we've got to get you involved, right? And this is how you play. You text the word WIN to 63103. Okay, sound good? Simple as that. Nice and easy. 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Okay, Miles Smith on the way and a throwback from Justin Bieber.
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we could dance all night. On his radio. He was in his hometown of Luton the other day, celebrating his new album, handing out fish and chips. Lovely, lovely man. It is Tom Green. It is Hits Radio. Hello, Gemma, by the way. Saying, TG, we've got you on in the office. Weirdly, very quiet in here today, post the football last night. Funny that, isn't it, Gemma? That people have decided to work from home today. I mean, Gem, if you think it's quiet today, what's Monday going to be like? 1 o'clock for the England game in the morning. There's a chance you're not going to get to bed till like 4 o'clock. Mad. And I always love it when Pitbull's on the old Instagram. This is very exciting. He's talking about witnessing history because on July the 10th at British Summertime Festival, he's going to attempt to break the record for the most bald caps in one arena. Only in England would this be a thing. There's some rules, though. He's posted there's rules for this. He's posted them online. Everyone has to be there by 6 p.m. This is my favourite. Wear your bald cap securely with your hair tucked under from front and back. It can't hang out the back. stay in the attempt arena and keep your bald cap on for the full minute. Listen for the stop and start signal for when the minute begins. I love it. There's nothing like a record attempt with rules that involves bald caps, is there? If you're going along, it's on his Instagram right now if you want to get across the Pitbull rules. It's very good stuff. And right, new stuff from Calvin Harris on the way. That tune with Jazzy. But I promise you a throwback from Justin Bieber. So shall we? Oh,

0: It's really sticking about, this song, isn't it? It is Song of the Summer territory. Calvin Harris, Jazzy. And Satisfying Hits Radio.
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0: And we are in it. 100 Days of Summer. The weather picking up as we get into the weekend as well. It looks like it's going to get hotter, but not like horrible hot like it was last week, which is nice. 100 Days of Summer continuing with Fleur as well on Breakfast Tomorrow, winning away into Lewis Capaldi. And what is going on out there? Well, photos everywhere of the couple that climbed to the top of the Empire State Building last night. Have you seen that? Absolute mad. What are you doing? Get another hobby. They went all the way up there, then got engaged, which sort of blows it out of the water when I proposed to Em just in a park. Went all the way up there. Oh, they've both been photographed on the way out. They're both well fit, so well done, guys. I guess you got to be if you're going to climb all the way up there. So that's the thing. And Taylor Swift's Madison Square Garden wedding. The rumour now is this is a big ruse, and it's very clever. The ruse is she's going to hire it out, right, and all the photographers are going to go to Madison Square Garden and get ready for the photos, and she's going to get married somewhere else. Very clever from Taylor, if true. And right, your next chance to get involved with Make Me a Winner in 20 and that Ella Langley Choose a Texas record.
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0: Sounding very good on a Thursday morning, or at least what's left of it. Bruno Mars, new stuff. I Just Might on Hits Radio. Your next chance to get involved with Make Me a Winner on the way today. £750,000 is what you could be getting tomorrow. And someone who's already got a little bit of winnings is Andrew's on the line. Hello, Andrew.
1: Hello there.
0: Hello. Good morning. You are our winner of Make Me a Winner Extra, which happened earlier this morning. That little half an hour window to get involved, and then you bagged £1,000. Isn't that right?
1: I did indeed. I'm sat here with a big grin on my face.
0: Ah, yes, Andrew! And apparently you've already had your mates calling you, trying to get you to the pub. What's going on?
1: Just one guy rang us up literally 5 minutes later. Was that you mentioned on the radio? Because he's a bathroom fitter like me. And he's like, nah, there can't be many other bathroom fitters called Andrew in the town. It's got to be.
0: I love it. And £1,000 ready for you to spend. Have you got any idea what you're going to spend it on? Maybe I've heard you're going to treat your wife. What's going on?
1: Yes. Well, originally said I've got to treat my wife.
0: Hold on. Originally. Simply, have we changed our minds?
1: No. That was still my plan. But my wife's totally unselfish. And she's rang me up and she says, no, we'll pay it off the holiday. I don't want treating. We'll just pay it off the holiday.
0: Where are you going?
1: We're going to Tenerife for a week.
0: Oh, I love it. Paid for by us on Hits Radio. That's not bad, is it, Andrew?
1: No, not at all.
0: And
1: perfect.
0: The thing is, you're still in the draw for 750 grand, so that could be you tomorrow. Double winnings. It could happen.
1: I'd have more than a grin on my face then.
0: Andrew, thanks for playing.
1: No problem. Thank you very much.
0: I love it. That could be you. We're going to do loads of these Make Me a Winner extras over the next few weeks, and your next chance to get involved with Make Me a Winner with me on the way after this. It's Avicii and Hey Brother.

0: my life. I had a barbecue the night, forced everyone to listen to a country playlist for the whole time. It was quite intense. Bit of me, Ella Langley, and Choosing Texas. Very nice, and that is Thursday morning done. We have flown through this week. It is Hits Radio. Olivia Dean, Destiny's Child, and Killers all on the way. Stay up.
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5: 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Charing Cross and Waterloo East stations will close from the 26th of July to the 16th of August for once-in-a-generation upgrades. 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
17: Top stories this hour. England boss Thomas Tuchel is suggesting mums and dads let their children skip school on Monday after supporting the Three Lions at the World Cup.
18: Write an excuse for school and let them watch football. Come on, there's so much school to go to, but World Cup is every 4 years. Let them watch. There will be a big, big match on. in 4 days, and we need the support of everyone, and especially of the children.
17: Well, their last 16 tie with co-hosts Mexico will kick off at 1 a.m. The government's skills minister, Baroness Jackie Smith, says it's not exactly the advice she would give.
3: I think, you know, we should turn up at work, we should turn up at school to celebrate with our friends and colleagues a fantastic England victory in the Azteca Stadium.
17: The Prime Minister is in the Commons apologising for decades of forced adoptions in England and Wales. About 185,000 children were taken from their unmarried mothers. Our political correspondent Tom Claiborne has more.
9: Between 1949 and the mid-70s, young mums across the country were often pushed to give up their babies, usually by charities and religious groups, leaving many feeling abandoned and shamed without any financial help. Baroness Jackie Smith is the Employment Minister.
16: This is an absolute recognition of the shameful episode.
9: Campaigners have been to Number 10 keeping up the pressure for more openness and better support. The Welsh and Scottish governments have already said sorry, and calls for Westminster to do the same have been growing since 2022.
17: Threats using cutting-edge DNA techniques to try and track down possible relatives of a man suspected of a serious sexual assault on two strangers in London. They say they're working through a list of men who share familial DNA with a suspect who alleged assaults in Thamesmead in 2020 and another in Abbey Wood in 2024. Tottenham have confirmed the signing of West Ham midfielder Mateus Fernandes for £85 million. Sandro Tonali is also expected at Spurs today for a medical ahead of a potential move from Newcastle.
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17: Dry and breezy for London, lots of sunshine and feeling warm with highs of 27 degrees. That's the latest. I'm Aileen O'Sullivan.
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0: in the next 20 minutes on this show, it is going to, we're going to peak with Throwback Thursday, in my opinion, playing my favourite Coldplay track. So that on the way, and new Taylor Swift, this lovely Olivia Dean and Man I Need on Thursday afternoon.
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0: It is Tom Green, and if there's one thing that I learned yesterday while doing the commentary for Mike and Gemma on the England game at Box Park, is that commentary is far harder than I thought it was. It's really actually very difficult, and is more than just saying the player's name who has just scored, which is what I did.
2: Yep.
3: Hurricane!
2: Okay.
3: Hurricane!
0: In no way describing what was going on for people listening just on the radio, just saying some bloke's name. And do you remember the residents from that care home a few weeks ago when they filmed all the people there talking about England and doing their attempt at commentary? I actually think, based on what I did last night, I think these guys are doing a better job than I am.
4: Why is coming home? Harry Kane, come on and score.
5: I'd like it to. Keep going, boys.
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7: Come on, boys. Brilliant. I'd love England to win.
0: I can't. I don't know what it is, but something like that warms the cockles of my heart. It could get me crying. To be fair, half of this lot remember when England won first time round. It's absolutely amazing. Full videos online if you want to go see it. Well done to that care home doing that, because that's absolutely brilliant. And right, there's been a lot of Throwback Thursday treats on the show already. As I said, Coldplay, very good stuff on the way. But first, this bit of fun. Killers, Inhuman on Hits Radio.

0: think we all know it's important that when you do something, if you get feedback, you should listen to your feedback and work on it and self-improvement. And Mark's messaged about my commentary saying, Tom, it sounded like you were in pain last night. Oh, okay. You don't often hear people say that about, like, Guy Mowbray, do you, when he finishes commentary. Guy, it sounds like you're in pain while you're doing that.
1: Just magnificent.
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0: Anyway, it is Hits Radio. It is Thursday afternoon. We Coldplay on the way. BB Rexha, Faithless, that new religion tune, which I'm loving playing. And in just over 24 hours' time, we will crown our next Make Me a Winner winner. Do not, please do not leave it as late as Rosemary did last week. You must have heard this story. She entered at 2 minutes to five. Bear in mind, lines closed at five. 2 minutes to five, she entered. She got the call just after five and had the money in her account before six. All done within an hour. Wild. 750 grand is what we could be giving to you, whether you want a new car, whether you want a holiday home, whether you want to buy a brand new house in cash. That's what you could do. It really is life-changing stuff, and this is how you play. 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Over 18s only, but the clocks are ticking because 5 p.m. tomorrow, we will crown our next winner. £750,000. Off you go. Right, Black Eyed Peas, who are in the country, played SMK Live last weekend, and Raise on next. Stay there.
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I just want to make sure that we are all aware of this. We are in like peak summer right now, okay? The weather's great. It's like a summer of live music with Harry Styles and Take That on tour. The Script on tour, McFly on tour. And also, it's the summer of sport as well, with obviously the World Cup last night, England getting, continuing on in the World Cup. Obviously, Wimbledon on as well. And I was very surprised to see a certain someone at Wimbledon yesterday. And I feel like the commentators, obviously now I'm a commentator, I can talk about this, have run out of chat at Wimbledon. We will talk about this on the way after my favourite Throwback Thursday banger of the show is Coldplay.

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0: And right, Hattie on the way after me today. Look at things for lovely Marvin Humes. Mojo, she's playing. Alex Warren as well, which is very good. And what's the chat? What's the gossip? Well, we alluded to this the other day because Canada had joined this, like, European Broadcasting Centre thing. And we're like, oh, does that mean they're going to join Eurovision? And the answer is yes. And they have. Canada's now going to be in Eurovision. We just should call it Worldvision now, shouldn't we? Canada's in, Australia's in, so that's a thing. And listen, you know, after my commentating yesterday, yes, maybe I'm a big football fan. Golf's really my sport. And I'm not saying tennis is boring. I'm not saying that, right? Because I like Wimbledon. But this was some of the chat that was coming out of Wimbledon yesterday. Get on this.
3: Bad Bunny.
4: Never seen him before, Molly.
3: You've never heard of Bad Bunny?
4: No.
3: He was the halftime act at the Super Bowl.
0: Just pointing out famous people, so there's that. And also this level of chat, just commentate on how the grass looks.
5: It's also amazing coming early in the draw because the grass is still, like, so pristine.
6: Wow.
7: Yeah, look at those lines on court three. It's gorgeous.
0: Guys, is it boring or are we just pointing out famous people and talking about the grass? I mean, I'll let you be the judge. Before I'm done, a One Direction throwback on the way. And Ray.
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6: 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Charing Cross and Waterloo East stations will close from the 26th of July to the 16th of August for once-in-a-generation upgrades. Trains that usually run into Charing Cross will be diverted into other London stations. 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
1: On Hits Radio, very good. There is a full-length documentary from her last live performance over on the iPlayer if you want to go check it out. It's very, very good. It's Tom Green. Hattie's on the way after me today. Yes, Daisy, do you know what? I won't, but Hattie will. Daisy, same Tom. Any chance some Zara Larsson? We will do it in the next 10 minutes on Hits Radio. Daisy, don't say that you don't ask and we don't deliver, because we do. And I will be delivering, by the way, another hour of throwbacks. We went really hard today on the throwback hour. I'm going to do my best to bring a Friday edition tomorrow. And Daisy, talking about Zara Larsson, I love Zara because she feels like one of us. She feels like a good egg. She sort of went away and came back again, and I think the comeback needs to be studied. But I don't know how much sort of she is one of us. She posted a photo online yesterday just being like, oh, just chilling, watching a movie on my laptop. And I was like, oh, that's very normal. She was having Bellinis and caviar with it. So I don't know. Is that one of us? I mean, I watch movies on my laptop, but I tend to have a Domino's or one of those fake Nando's places. Do you know what I mean? Right, couple left from me. One is Miles Smith. And the other, on Throwback Thursday, of course, is this. One Direction and Little Things on Hits Radio.

0: Have a lovely rest of your Thursday. Let's do a Friday tomorrow, yeah? I'll be on from 10 o'clock. Hattie is next.
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16: The top stories this hour. Sir Keir Starmer's apologised on behalf of the state to survivors of forced adoption, calling it a stain on our history. An estimated 185,000 unmarried mothers had babies taken away in England and Wales during the 50s, 60s and 70s. In the Commons, the Prime Minister says he found it hard to read their testimonies.
17: Mothers, many young, vulnerable and without support, were coerced, bullied or misled into feeling that they had no choice but to have their children taken away from them.
16: In other news this afternoon, investigators are using cutting-edge techniques to find men who share familial DNA with a man accused of two sex attacks in southeast London. The Met's been looking into an alleged rape in Thamesmead in May 2020 and in Abbey Wood in June 2024. CCTV images have been released of a man officers want to find, and a £10,000 reward has been put up for information. Following an investigation by the London Fire Brigade, an e-moped is being recalled. The model had already been flagged in Europe, but not in the UK. The emergency service looked into it after a fire involving one in an underground car park in Kensal Town in March. It was caused by a faulty battery. In sport, Harry Kane's England teammates have thanked their captain for saving their World Cup dream after his two late goals got them past DR Congo. He's now scored five times in North America, one behind current joint leaders Lionel Messi and Kylian Mbappe.
9: Both of them have had an incredible tournament so far, as a lot of other players have as well. So that's you guys. You're going to compare us. You're going to put us on that pedestal. And it looks like everyone's having a pretty good tournament.
16: Staying with football, and Tottenham have confirmed the signing of West Ham midfielder Matheus Fernandes for £85 million. The 21-year-old joins on a six-year deal following his former side's relegation from the Premier League. And after a disappointing start to the tournament, there's plenty of British interest at Wimbledon today, with the Princess of Wales watching on.
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0: bit cloudy, but dry and sunny this afternoon with highs of 27 degrees.
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3: And right now it's Hattie with you on Throwback Thursday. So Miley Cyrus on the way off to Ghetto Superstar. 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

think Alex Warren had any idea at the time, like, how big that tune was going to be? Like, when he was writing it in his studio or at home or whatever, that it would be as big as it is. Ordinary on Hits Radio, former number one in the Hits UK chart. Make sure you're listening Sunday from 4 p.m. To the Hits UK chart to find out if Taylor Swift can hold on to her crown for the number one spot again this week. It's Hattie with you. On the day after England bagged themselves a spot in the final 16. Oh, we knew we'd do it, didn't we? Well, do you want good news or bad news? Yeah, you might have already been made aware. Sunday night, Monday morning, 1 a.m. is the game against Mexico, meaning like a 3 a.m. finish, which kind of feels illegal to sit on a Sunday on a school night. Book that annual leave right now, unless you're self-employed, of course. Just have a nice lie-in. That's what I do. 0333 2020 800. Come and say hello on WhatsApp today for your Throwback Thursday. Find me a voice note as well if you want. Right.

0: she said it, her Christmas album could be on the cards. I'm just waiting, to be honest. It's Zara Larsson on Hits Radio.
1: Just magnificent. Hits Radio. Make me
0: a winner. So this time tomorrow, we will be just a matter of hours away from somebody bagging a shed load of money. £750,000 is up for grabs. And last week, it was Rosemary who knew exactly where our winnings were going to go.
2: I'll get myself a house. It's just that I feel very cut off from the world where I am, and I like to socialise.
0: I mean, a house would be like one of the first big things that you'd do. 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You do need to be over 18. Hurry up though, once the lines close tomorrow at 5 p.m, all you've got to be doing is picking up the phone. 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On the way in the next 15 on Hits Radio's Throwback Thursday. Some Taylor Swift, and we'll do Nelly and City Spud in a bit. Hits
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It's Olivia Dean on Hits Radio. I'm Hattie. Now, you might have heard Tom Green earlier saying that the Taylor Swift wedding rumours are apparently all fake. I don't know what to believe. Like, I don't have any inside knowledge. I just see the articles and then the Easter eggs. She's just leaving, like, tidbits of, is this happening or is it not? Like, is she building a castle inside Madison Square Garden? That's what some people are saying. Or is it just all a decoy, like all the trucks and all the road closures and stuff? She might just be doing it somewhere completely different. Although apparently her private jet has landed, according to a source. But we never know if that's true. So what basis does Tom have that I don't like? Has he got an invite and I didn't or something? If that's the case, I'm going to be livid. Right.

0: Super catchy, isn't it? The new one from John Newman, Merry Go, on Hits Radio. And don't forget, tomorrow. Yeah, obviously it's Friday, which is brilliant news because the weekend's almost here. But it is also Make Me a Winner Day. That means someone, hopefully you, is going to be winning that £750,000. If you haven't yet entered, please don't leave it till tomorrow because then you might forget. And that would be really frustrating when you hear somebody else win. All the details on the way, or just head over to makemeawinner.co.uk right now to enter. Now, if you're a Legally Blonde fan, you may already know that the brand new prequel series, which is called Elle, is streaming on Prime Video right now. And we caught up with Lexi Minitree, who plays Elle Woods, and asked whether Bruiser the dog, who's a very cute chihuahua, by the way, whether he was a good boy on set.
1: He's a little baby, so we forgive him. He's a bit of a diva. He's a little diva. But he's so cute. How could you be mad at him? There's one scene where I'm holding him, and he was, like, going from hot to cold. Like, one moment he'd be, like, kissing, and then another moment he'd be, like, chewing on my, like, dress. Like, so, yeah, that was his diva moment.
0: I'm really excited to see it. To be honest, any show or film with a dog in it, I'm like, yes, please. Sign me up. I'm watching it, getting it added to the watch list. Benson Boone on the way, and we'll do some Pitbull on Hits Radio. It's Throwback Thursday in a bit. Hits
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1: Beautiful things, Benson Boone on Hits Radio. And Pitbull has a very busy summer ahead of him. A couple of dates. Well, tomorrow night he's playing in Leeds, Sundays in Lytham. And then, of course, it is his world record attempt next Friday, a week tomorrow, in Hyde Park. He's playing BST at Hyde Park. The weather's looking really decent for it with a heat wave on the way. But if you are going, okay, make sure you take your bold cap. This is really important because you want to be a part of this world record attempt, and also make sure you follow the rules. Okay, I cannot get enough of this. I love this so much. There's actual rules, and you need to pay attention. Okay, you need to listen. All right, for the full signal, for the start and the stop signal, to know when the minute starts and ends. You also need to make sure that you stay in the attempt area, like they've actually got an area for the world record to be taking place. And you have to keep your cap on for the full minute. Not only that, there are rules on how to wear the bold cap. Your hair can be sticking out at the back, that's fine, but it must not and cannot stick out at the front. Make sure you check the rules, okay, on this world record attempt. It's very serious. Not working hard. This is Pitbull now. Picture that with a Kodak. Or better yet, go to town.

0: Drop Dead. Olivia Rodrigo with Drop Dead on Hits Radio. And how do you fancy winning a trip of a lifetime for four people to Universal Orlando Resort? This is such an incredible prize, right? Just imagine having access to all four theme parks in Universal Orlando Resort. Maybe it's one of those trips that you've seen other people doing and you've been like, oh, I wish I could afford to do that. I wish I could go. It really is the stuff of dreams. Let me tell you about the water park, Volcano Bay. It is the best water park in the world. I mean, that is my humble opinion, but honestly, it is so much fun. They have like this massive trapdoor slide. So you basically stand on it and the trapdoor just releases from beneath you and you basically drop. Terrifying, but totally exhilarating. It's so much fun. You could be experiencing that and like all the insane rides, the shows, the attractions, the food, like all of the brilliant memories that you can make with your loved ones. Enter right now at hitsradio.co.uk to win a 7-9 holiday for four people, including theme park tickets and an incredible stay at Universal Aventura Hotel. The hard bit is deciding who you'd take with you. I mean, you could always take me, couldn't you? Lady Gaga on the way on Throwback Thursday and some George Ezra as well.
1: 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Charing Cross and Waterloo East stations will close from the 26th of July to the 16th of August for once-in-a-generation upgrades. Trains that usually run into Charing Cross will be diverted into other London stations. Services across the Southeastern network will run to different times, with some services running less often. 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
3: The top stories this hour. The Prime Minister has apologised to those affected by historical forced adoptions. Sir Keir Starmer's done this on behalf of the state for a scandal which took place between 1949 and 76. The PM says what happened is a stain on our history.
4: The shame is not yours. The shame was never yours. The shame is ours.
3: The government's promised to help provide extra support to victims and make more records available. The government's accepted all the recommendations made by phase one of the inquiry into the Southport killings. It found the attack, which killed three little girls in 2024, could and should have been prevented. Our reporter Jess McGilvray has been looking over the government's response.
5: The Home Secretary says the government's already taken action on prevent online safety and knife crime, but accepts more needs to be done. A new task force is being set up to stop people like the Southport attacker who are intent on carrying out extreme violence without a clear ideology. Ministers also plan to introduce a new law which will make it a criminal offence to plan an attack with mass casualties.
3: The Met's using cutting-edge DNA techniques to try to trace possible relatives of a man suspected of a serious sexual assault on two strangers. They say they're working through a list of men who share familial DNA with a suspect to alleged rapes in Thamesmead in May 2020 and in Abbey Wood in 2024. CCTV images of a man officers want to speak to have been released. Following a fire involving an e-moped in northwest London, the model has been recalled. The London Fire Brigade carried out an investigation after the vehicle went up in flames in Kensal Town in March. It was caused by a faulty battery. The emergency service found it had been flagged in Europe. It's now also been flagged in the UK as well. And Graham Norton's been spotted arriving in New York City as a rumoured guest for Taylor Swift's wedding this weekend. Sources say the pop star will wed NFL star Travis Kelce at Madison Square Garden tomorrow.
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3: A bit cloudy but dry and sunny this afternoon with highs of 27 degrees across London. That's the latest. I'm Louise Easton.
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6: Fleur East here, and tomorrow we've got your final chance this week to see Lewis Capaldi live.
7: And right now it's Hattie with you. Throwback Thursday is on. George Ezra, Lady Gaga coming your way, and 750k could be landing in your account tomorrow. I'll tell you how.

Sabrina Carpenter. Just one of the many celebs that has been spotted at the World Cup, and she's in New York, and everyone's like, is she going to the Taylor Swift wedding this weekend? Is it this weekend? We don't know. Fake news, not fake news. Anyway, so the latest fashion trend for 2026. Have you seen this? A tote bag, right? Talking of America, from Trader Joe's. If you've never been to the States, it's basically like an American brand of, like, grocery store. Essentially like an Aldi-type store. No different from us, really, walking around in, like, Lidl sliders. This Trader Joe's tote bag. It looks great, this tote bag, but just kind of, if you were to put the shoe on the other foot, as it were, like swap things around. Imagine the Americans hearing about Sainsbury's and then just seeing them all walking around, I don't know, like LA with a Sainsbury's bag for life. It's kind of the same thing, all right?

0: Isn't she getting married this weekend? I don't know. We'll have to wait to find out, won't we? It's Taylor Swift on Hits Radio.
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0: 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Good luck. On the way in the next 15 on Throwback Thursday. Bit of Live and Joy, and we'll do some Katy Perry as well.
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know it's hard to have a favourite. Maybe you shouldn't do it, but... It is my favourite Alex Warren song, Fever Dream, on Hits Radio. And don't forget, you can come and say hello on WhatsApp, 0333 2020 800. What's happening for your Thursday? Oh, we've got some American girls on the way from Harry Styles. He's going to be tying up his Wembley dates over the weekend. But hello to Tash and her daughter Anushka. We went to see Katy Perry last night. It was her first concert aged 5. That's adorable. They had the best time. Katy Perry was playing at Blenheim Palace as part of the festival, and it looked like she had the best time. This is Firework on Hits Radio.

0: Harry Styles. American Girls on Hits Radio. And if you're off to see him for his final run of dates at Wembley, have the best time. I mean, you don't need me to tell you to have a good time seeing Harry Styles live in concert. It really does look like it's the gig of the summer. And I'll tell you what, if you were to win tomorrow's Make Me a Winner, £750,000, £750,000, and you haven't had the chance to get to see Harry Styles, well, you could probably just go on the website and find like the VIP ones. There's surely a few of those remaining that are really expensive, but with £750,000 in the bank, you could afford that box at Wembley. Think of it like the canapes and the fizz and, oh, it'd be gorgeous, wouldn't it? Get yourself a new outfit. If you want to get yourself entered for Make Me A Winner, all the details are on the way, or you can just get yourself over to makemeawinner.co.uk. On the way in the next 15 on Hits Radio's Throwback Thursday. We'll do some Rihanna and I'll get on some Scala as well.
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0: as part of Hits Radio's 100 Days of Summer. How do you fancy seeing Lewis Capaldi performing that tune this weekend at Leeds Roundhay Festival? Well, you could be there. Make sure you got Hits Radio Breakfast on. Fleur, East, Will and James will be here with another pair of tickets up for grabs. I've been giving them away all week. That's what we're doing with Hits Radio's 100 Days of Summer, making sure that you're getting to the best gigs that are happening over the next few weeks. And this morning, Fleur celebrated the England win last night with a brand new rappery. Oh, it was so good.
1: While the pressure is building, Fleur East takes to the pitch. She can attack, she can defend, but most importantly, she can rap. Here

0: like a bongo.
1: Isn't she insane? So, so good. If you missed it, you can check it out over on our socials at Hits Radio UK. Give us a follow whilst you're there if you don't already. But right now, Throwback Thursday, this from Sigala.

0: The album is out tomorrow. It's Cielo Spyro, Material Lover, her debut record, Visitor. We'll be able to listen to it in like less than 24 hours.
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0: Which I'm very excited for. Also, the fact that it's Throwback Thursday. Love a Thursday. Yes, because Friday's tomorrow. That's great news, but it means we do Throwback Thursday, so massive bangers all day long. I'm going to do some J-Lo for you in a bit, but have you ever heard of Obsessed Fest? No, I hadn't either until J-Lo performed a few days ago. It's basically like a fan event for Prime, for young people, and obviously she looked sensational, like she always does, and she performed in a nude suit. You know how much the entry was for this festival that J-Lo was performing at? $25. Imagine getting to see J-Lo for that price. I mean, if you had to prove that you were young, I mean, yeah, okay, maybe. Just maybe I wouldn't have got it this far. J-Lo on the way in a bit, and some Calvin Harris and John Newman as well. Hits Radio.
2: 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So, we'll make the coffee. You make it happen. 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
3: This is an important passenger announcement. Charing Cross and Waterloo East stations will close from the 26th of July to the 16th of August for once-in-a-generation upgrades. Trains that usually run into Charing Cross will be diverted into other London stations. 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
18: The top stories this hour. The Prime Minister has issued a formal apology in the Commons to unmarried mothers forced to give up their babies for adoption decades ago. Around 185,000 in England and Wales had their children taken away between 1949 and 1976. Sir Keir Starmer's called it a stain on our history. Conservative Shadow Cabinet Office Minister Alex Burkhardt welcomed the apology.
19: Whilst I know from very much experience that the act of adopting a child is amongst the greatest kindness one person can show another, and that many of those children will have gone on to be raised by loving families, there can be no doubt that they will also have carried a great grief across many years.
18: Meanwhile, the government has also accepted all the recommendations made by phase one of the inquiry into the Southport killings. It found the attack, which killed three little girls in 2024, could and should have been prevented. In other news this afternoon, Gary Glitter has been charged with four historical sex offences. The former pop star, whose real name is Paul Gadd, is due to appear in court in August. The Met Police tell us the charges relate to one victim between 1978 and 81 in Kensington. Following an investigation by the London Fire Brigade, an e-moped is being recalled. The model had already been flagged in Europe, but not in the UK. The emergency service looked into it after a fire involving one in an underground car park in Kensal Town in March. It was caused by a faulty battery. In sport, defender Lucy Bronze has signed a contract extension to remain at Chelsea until next summer. The right-back has made 56 appearances and won four trophies, including the Women's Super League, since signing from Barcelona 2 years ago. Bronze, who's also won 148 caps for England, was an integral part of European Championship winning teams in 2022 and 2025. And pubs won't be allowed to stay open for England's World Cup match with Mexico, which starts at 1 a.m. on Monday. Rules were eased for late starting matches during the group stage of the tournament.
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18: A bit cloudy, but dry and sunny this afternoon with highs of 27 degrees across London. That's the latest. I'm Louise Easton.
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0: Flurry's here, and tomorrow we've got your final chance this week to see Lewis Capaldi live. And right now it's Hattie with you. Throwback Thursday is Go with Calvin Harris and J-Lo coming your way. And if you fancy banking 750k tomorrow, I'll tell you how. Freakies.

0: Six dates at Wembley for Bruno Mars, which will be incredible. That's happening in just a couple of weeks if you're off to see him. Yeah, it will be incredible. It's Hattie with you on Hits Radio for your Thursday afternoon. And talking of incredible, Joel Corry. Well, he is like one of the best DJs that the UK has to offer at the moment. And you might have heard the remix of the J-Lo track he did a while back. Well, he's gone and dropped another one, which I think is impeccable. It's kind of gone in a different direction for this one. Listen out for the meerkat from a certain comparison website on this. It's iconic. Wait for it.
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0: Yeah, we got the vibe, it's simple. Like, what is that? Where did that even come from in Joel Corry's brain to think, you know what I'm going to do? I'm going to get the meerkat from that advert. Good on him. On Throwback Thursday right now on Hits Radio. Alicia Keys landing after this from LMC versus U2. And don't forget, you can get us on your smart speaker if you've got one. Just ask it to play Hits Radio.

0: the new epic single from The Script. It's called Man in the Arena on Hits Radio. So what are you up to tomorrow after 5 p.m?
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0: winner. Or maybe you will be daydreaming, sitting on Rightmove, looking at houses, just, you know, minding your own business, thinking, oh, imagine if I could afford to buy that lovely gaff. Well, that's exactly what Rosemary was doing, who won last Friday.
3: I was actually on Rightmove when I got the call. Oh, it's really spooky.
0: I feel like she manifested it. It was coming her way. Well, it could be you tomorrow. 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Enter right now for Make Me a Winner. £750,000 could be in your bank account tomorrow. 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That's where you're able to find the rules for this network competition. 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You do need to be over 18. Once we close the lines tomorrow at 5 p.m, you just need to answer the phone. Do that, £750,000, all yours, straight in your account after the call. And then you will have the most fabulous weekend celebrating. Text WIN to 63103 right now. Good luck. On the way in the next 15 on Throwback Thursday, we'll get on some Zayn and Sophie Ellis Bextor. Murder on the dance floor.
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0: Olivia Dean, Man I Need on Hits Radio. And we are currently in like the big summer of sport. It's like happening. You know when you look forward to it all year and then it's finally here. You just got to enjoy it. Just have the telly on all the time in the background. The World Cup, of course. Cycling starts on Saturday. The Tour de France, which is what I'm going to be hooked to for the next few weeks. And Wimbledon as well, where they've got those overheard microphones like out and about again. It's basically what people are saying in their own like private conversations, and we're like, oh, is that what they're saying? And some of them are just so iconic.
1: It's also amazing coming early in the draw because the grass is still like so pristine.
2: Wow. Yeah, look at those lines on court three.
1: It's gorgeous.
0: Talking about how gorgeous the grass is. Only at Wimbledon. And only at Wimbledon would Pims past the £15 mark. I know, it feels criminal, doesn't it? This is Zayn now on Throwback Thursday on Hits Radio. Oh.

0: It's Passenger from Alex Warren, his latest single. It's Hattie with you on Hits Radio, where tomorrow there's 750k up for grabs in Make Me A Winner. It could all be yours, provided you get your number in the draw. MakeMeAWinner.co.uk is where you need to head. Or keep listening, because Wes is here from four and he'll tell you everything you need to know. Have you seen the couple who got engaged at the top of the Empire State Building that they climbed illegally? Like, this is not okay. They put a banner out and they had masks on and stuff. And the woman who got proposed to, she's been showing off her engagement ring. Yes, it's a beautiful ring, but is it worth getting arrested for? No, I don't think so. I'm pretty sure that wedding is going to have to wait whilst they're in custody. Silly, silly people. Taylor Swift on the way in the next 15 and on Throwback Thursday. Some blue as well.
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5: Hey, it's Hits Radio's Mike Toulon. All next week, we are submerging Gemma Atkinson under the sea. Isn't that right, Gemma?
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Taylor Swift with The Fate of Ophelia on Hits Radio. It's Hattie. So isn't she getting married this weekend? Well, only time will tell. Who knows if the whole Madison Square Gardens thing is a decoy. Well, I'm Hattie, and Wes Butters is going to be here in just 10 minutes. And in tribute to Story of My Life, he's launching Story of My Wife, right? Inspired by something that Mrs. Butters has done. So make sure you're listening for that. Of course, we'll have all the details on how you could be winning £750,000 on Friday. Actually, it's Friday tomorrow, isn't it? How has that come round so quick? And on Throwback Thursday, he's looking back at your school sports day regrets. Oh, don't get me started. I should have tripped her up when I had the chance. That would have got me first place, wouldn't it?

0: from Sonny for Dara, and that's what Hits Radio's 100 Days of Summer is all about, making sure that you have the biggest hits and the biggest throwbacks in your life. Don't forget, if you've got the Rayo app, well, if you don't already have it, get it, because then you can listen to us on the move, check out all of your favourite shows as well. I'm Hattie. I'm back tomorrow from 1 p.m, but Wes is on the way. And on Throwback Thursday, he's got some One Republic to play for you, as well as Destiny's Child, after the latest news at 4 p.m.
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17: Top stories this hour. The Prime Minister has apologised to those affected by historical forced adoption. Sir Keir Starmer's done this on behalf of the state for a scandal which took place between 1949 and 76. The PM says what happened is a stain on our history.
18: The shame is not yours. The shame was never yours. The shame is hours.
17: The government's promised to help provide extra support to victims and make more records available. Former pop star Gary Glitter has been charged with four historical sex offences against a girl in West London. The 82-year-old, whose real name is Paul Gadd, is due in court later this year. The Met Police says the alleged crimes happened at a residential address in Kensington between 1978 and 1981. Met detectives investigating a fatal shooting in northwest London have charged four men and a boy. 45-year-old Erdal Osman was killed in Hackney in August last year. A 19 and 22-year-old are accused of murder, while a 23, 28 and 16-year-old are accused of perverting the course of justice. They're all due in court today. Following a fire involving an e-moped in northwest London, the model has now been recalled. The London Fire Brigade carried out an investigation after the vehicle went up in flames in Kensal Town in March. It was caused by a faulty battery. The emergency service found it had already been flagged in Europe. It's now also been flagged in the UK too. In sport, Arthur Ferry has become the first British player to make it into the third round at Wimbledon. The wildcard came from a set down to beat Finnish qualifier Otto Virtanen in four sets. He was watched on by the Princess of Wales, who helped welcome in fans to the ground this morning. And a rare first edition of The Hobbit has sold for more than £38,000 after being found at an Oxfam shop in Birmingham. The charity says the money is going to help fund its work tackling poverty.
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17: A bit cloudy, but dry and sunny this afternoon with highs of 27 degrees across London. That's the latest. I'm Louise Easton.
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22: And it's Wes here for Gemma and Mike on Throwback Thursday. Right now, let's get the tunes back on with One Republic and Destiny's Child.

0: 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Bebe Rexha reworking the old Faithless throwback.
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0: 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Hello, y'all. It's Wes here, off of the weekends. How are you today? Mike and Gemma are off. Apparently, they've had to take the day off, recovering from yesterday's stress. All the stress of the England game yesterday. They couldn't take it. Trying to multitask, doing this show, watching the game, reporting on the game, and by the end of it, shattered. So I've been drafted in off the subs bench to come in today and do the show on their behalf. And actually tomorrow as well. They're taking a long time getting over this, aren't they? You might be... Now, here's the thing. You might be stressed out over the next game. Not so much with the match, but manager Thomas Tuchel, you might have seen today, has said that parents should let their kids stay up late to watch the game against Mexico at 1 a.m. on Monday on a school night. Will you be allowing your children to stay up and watch the game? If so, this is what your nine-year-old is going to sound like at 3 a.m. in the early hours of Monday morning.
2: 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Plus extra time! My God, why do you do this to me?
0: Go on, Ross. Ross Kemp there, just demonstrating. That's my favourite video today. Favourite viral video today, Ross Kemp. So, Throwback Thursday is on, and here's Coolio.

0: Live when he plays his arena tour in November, if you go in. Miles Smith. Off the biggest selling album of the year so far this year, Miles Smith and Hold Me in the Dark on Hits Radio.
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0: so tomorrow we are going again with another £750,000. Three quarters of a mil could all be yours just after five tomorrow. So let's get you in the draw right now. If you've been putting it off thinking, I'll leave it till later in the week. Now is later in the week. So do it now. 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Whilst you do that now, I'll stick on Neo next and for Throwback Thursday, Flo Rida and Sia, Wild Ones, coming up.
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8: Roads around Wimbledon are expected to be busy. It's a tennis still. And if you're going near South Kensington, near Hyde Park in particular, bear in mind it's BST Festival with road closures every day and over the weekend too. Stop start traffic on the M25 as usual at Dartford Tunnels. Anti-clockwise side, of course, on the approach. Busy, half an hour to get through that. And Commercial Road in Whitechapel, junction of Jubilee Street. Take extra care. The traffic lights are not working there. The trains that are run by South Western Railway through Barnes are not running because of a fallen tree on the line.
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1: This is Wes here for Gemma and Mike today. Away from the World Cup, another major sporting event is on the calendar right across the UK this week. It's the most popular week of the year for the School Sports Day. Amongst the reports that are coming out this week in schools and transition days that are happening, the School Sports Day will take place maybe this week, most likely this week, maybe next week, which many of the mums and dads will find themselves taking part in as well. My daughter's school sports days always had a parents' race, which obviously you can't let your kid down, can you? When they're looking up at you going, oh, go on, daddy, do it. You think, oh, no. But you go up and you're there with the other parents. For me, it was the other dads, all of whom got the memo and were dressed in their gym gear and wearing the right kind of running shoes. But imagine it, full pelt, down the track. And you know when you're going really fast as well, because you haven't raced in years, so you give it all you've got. But when you are racing so fast down a track, it takes time to slow down. And you don't know this, you don't realise this until it's too late. And someone's bright idea was to put the end of the track by a hedge. And me and a couple of others went straight into the hedge. On WhatsApp today, if this is dredging up a sports day embarrassment, right? If me running into a hedge is mine, what is yours today? Right, 0333 2020 800. When did you have a sports day to regret? Have you got a story for me? 0333 2020 800 on WhatsApp. I'd love to hear it. And whilst you are in touch with that, I'll get on Flo Rida and see her next.

0: Stanley, Choosing Texas on Hit Radio with Wes in for Gemma and Mike. Thank you for listening and thank you for being in touch as well with your sporting embarrassments at Sports Day. School Sports Day, not necessarily when you were at school, but I'm looking for more of the parents getting involved. You know, the obligatory, come on parents, it's your turn now. 0333 2020 800 on WhatsApp. Emma says, "Where's our parents' race ended up in embarrassment when I snapped my hamstring as the teacher did the whole 'On your marks, get set, go.' Straight away snapped. Ouch." If you got a story like that, something really embarrassing, 0333 2020 800 on WhatsApp. Whilst you're in touch, right, Disney's Moana is out in cinemas next Friday. And if you are looking for something to do with the kids whilst they're off, you can go and sing your hearts out to the music of Moana in a very special karaoke booth. Do you fancy this? It's popping up at View Cinemas in Manchester at the Printworks between the 4th and 5th of July. King's Cross Station in London on Tuesday, 7th of July, as well as at Showcase Blue Water between the 10th and 12th of July as well. And make sure you're listening to Gemma and Mike all next week on Hits Radio, as they've got a chance for you to win a two-night family glamping trip, all thanks to Disney's Moana, which is out next Friday. Good luck! Right, coming up next, Ray, Where Is My Husband, Craig David, 7 Days, and more of your Sports Day's embarrassments.
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13: You can expect delays around Wimbledon with the tennis still and road closures, and the same at South Kensington, Hyde Park area, BST Festival, road closures and extra traffic to be expected. The M25 anti-clockwise is hardly moving at the Dartford tunnels. It's over half an hour to get through with stop-start traffic. Commercial Road junction of Jubilee Street in Whitechapel, traffic lights are out, be careful there. South Western Railway can't run London Waterloo to Hounslow because of a fallen tree. Jubilee Line can't run Stratford to Green Park because of a fire alert.
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0: Where Is My Husband on Hits Radio, the station that is giving away £750,000 tomorrow on Make Me a Winner. If you've not yet entered, what are you playing at? Stick around. I'll give you details again later of how to win £750,000. It's Wes, Gemma and Mike are off today. That's why I'm here. And since this week is the week for most sports days at school, the most embarrassing efforts for when you've taken part against the other parents, when you've joined in. Like me running into the hedge at the end of the track, the running track, not realising you've got to slow down, haven't you, by the time you get to the end of the running track. You know, I didn't realise, it was straight into the hedge. WhatsApp 0333 2020 800 to be in touch with yours. Voice note, Christine.
1: I did the egg and spoon race at a local private school where my five-year-old was going. And we had to, the parents did the egg and spoon race. We ran down the end of the pitch. We had to run back again. And I was way ahead and I was concentrating on my egg. And I got past the line, I was like, yay! And then I ran into a little small goalpost, knocked myself out. And they had to call an ambulance.
0: I was concentrating on my egg. I love it. Ella Henderson, a ghost, is coming up for Throwback Thursday. Anita, first of all, you're on the show. What happened?
2: So it was a dad's space hopper race, okay? So you can imagine.
0: The space hopper race.
2: Space hopper race. So he's all the men sitting on the space hopper, ready to go.
0: Yeah.
2: Whistle goes and they all take off.
0: Wow.
2: So they're all bouncing along. And my husband must have thought, I had a way with this. So he started running with it between his legs.
0: Like right. A giant hemorrhoid.
2: Yeah, exactly, just hanging down. So he's running with his space hopper between his legs, right? He tripped over, right? He went head over heels. I was going to say a rude word, but I didn't. He went head over heels, right? The space hopper flew up in the air. He kicked it with the back of his heel and it went over the top of him. And then he somehow managed to, like, trundle over the line.
0: Did he win?
2: I don't think so, because he cheated, so...
0: He's disqualified. What an embarrassment. Yeah. I love that, Anita. Thank you.
2: The video is hilarious.
0: What's his name?
2: Peter.
0: And what's your son's name?
2: Daniel.
0: All right. Thank you for being in touch. Thank you. See you later.
2: Bye.

0: is this summer's biggest banger, Calvin Harris and Satisfy with Jazzy on Hits Radio. It's Wes for Gemma and Mike. And by the way, the next heat wave, they reckon, will be here on Saturday. It's going to get really warm again. Keep us on all summer long. Hits Radio's 100 Days of Summer on. Right, wait there. Throwback Thursday continues after 5 o'clock with Justin Bieber coming up for you. And play to win that $750,000 or make me a winner.
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10: The top stories this hour. It's understood the leader of a grooming gang at the centre of a deportation row has been released from jail. 73-year-old Shabir Ahmed served 14 years for multiple offences against children in Rochdale. The dual national was stripped of his British citizenship but can't be sent back to Pakistan because of a legal loophole. Conservative leader Kemi Badenoch says deporting all foreign criminals must be a priority.
11: We are seeing that a lot of people are exploiting the kindness of our country. I want to see some common sense.
10: Gary Glitter Curtis has been charged with four historical sex offences in West London. The former pop star, whose real name is Paul Gadd, is due to appear in court in August. The Met Police tell us the charges relate to one victim between 1978 and 81 in Kensington. Four men and a boy are due in court following a fatal shooting in northwest London. Two are charged with murder, while three, including a 16-year-old boy, are accused of perverting the course of justice. 45-year-old Erdal Osman was killed in Hackney in August last year. The government's defended national insurance rises after a bakery chain co-owned by Ramesh Ranganathan was forced to shut after 89 years. In a social media post, the comedian said gutted wasn't the word. Coughlan's Bakery operates a chain of shops, including here in South London, and blamed the increases for closing. But Commons leader Alan Campbell insists the changes are needed to spend more and invest in public services.
11: Small businesses are at the heart of our local communities and economies, and we are committed as a government to support them in every way that we can, which is why our small business plan will save businesses time and money, boost access to finance, and create new opportunities.
10: In sport, Arthur Ferrer's made it into the third round at Wimbledon, but fellow Brit Katie Swan is out, beaten by Madison Keys of the USA. And a peak audience of 16.3 million people watched England beat DR Congo yesterday at the World Cup. The figures came through BBC One and the iPlayer. That gave the corporation the biggest number of live viewers this year. The average number of people tuning in was 14 million.
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10: Clear and calm tonight and feeling quite cool with lows of 9 degrees across London. Sunny and hot tomorrow. That's the latest. I'm Louise Easton.
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0: And right now it's Wes here for Gemma and Mike on Throwback Thursday, which is why next, here's Fat Joe and Ashanti and What's Love?

0: Polite on Hit Radio. Saturday, they reckon, is her big day. Oh, Saturday this week. Maybe that's where Gemma and Mike have gone. They've gone to America to hang around outside and blag their way in. Where's here for Gemma and Mike on Throwback Thursday. Kings of Leon coming up. First of all, this week is the week for school sports days. Have you ever had, as a parent, to get up and join in? Because, obviously, your little kid looks up to you. Come on, Daddy. Come on, Mummy. Have a go, please. And so you do. Did it ever end up with an embarrassing disaster? I'm loving your WhatsApps. Thank you so much for being in touch. 0333 2020 800 on WhatsApp. Lindsay, embarrassments for you?
1: Well, it wasn't really embarrassment for me, but maybe my 11-year-old son. So it was my 11-year-old son's and my 8-year-old's daughter's sports day yesterday, and I couldn't go because I wasn't very well. My dad was at work, so my dad is 79-year-old. He said, I'm not letting them have nobody at sports day, so he went. I was like, right, that's fine, but be careful because he's got cancer of the neck and the spine and the lung, and he's waiting for a knee replacement.
0: Oh, my God.
1: But he completed the parents' relay race on his Zimmer frame.
0: On his Zimmer frame?
1: Yeah.
0: Oh, well done, that man. Wow. What an inspiration. He's 79. He's got all that going on.
1: Yeah.
0: Oh, my God. What's his name?
1: Bill.
0: And did he get through it?
1: Well, he was last, but he got through it, yes.
0: It's the taking part.
1: Exactly.
0: Bill, well done. What a lovely story. Thanks, Linz.
1: Thank you.
0: Thanks for getting in touch. See you later.
1: Bye.
0: Bless her. Siobhan, what was yours?
2: So I went to my first sports day on Tuesday. My daughter's in reception. I got persuaded to join in to the mum's race. It was very competitive. I was second all the way through, and I got a bit too competitive at the end. I'm only 5 foot, and I think my body was too quick for my legs, and I face planted the floor.
0: Oh, you didn't? Well, you went straight down?
2: I did. Yeah, straight down. I obviously didn't know what was happening, so I didn't put my hands out.
0: Oh.
2: Forehead straight to the floor, both knees, shoulder, and very achy still, but...
0: Did you break
2: luckily
0: anything?
2: Luckily not too painful. No, luckily
0: thank
2: not.
0: Goodness for that. Just your pride.
2: Yeah, just my ego and being absolutely mortified. I think I just got too competitive. Wasn't a good idea.
0: You know, for next time, next year, you'll be all set, all ready.
2: No, not to get involved, absolutely.
0: Thank you. Cheers, Siobhan.
2: Thank you.
0: Catch you later, mate.

0: Sienna Spiro, whose debut album comes out tomorrow. That's track 4 off it, called Die on This Hill. It's Wes for Gemma and Mike on Hits Radio. And there is something else going on as well, worth a few bob.
1: Just magnificent.
2: 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Make me a
0: winner. So tomorrow we are giving you another shot at boosting your bank balance. £750,000 once again up for grabs on Make Me a Winner. Last week's winner, Rosemary, she knew exactly where her winnings were going.
3: I'll get myself a house. It's just that I feel very cut off from the world where I am, and I like to socialise.
0: Oh, bless her. Don't put it off any longer. 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Massive good luck. I really hope you win. And whilst you play, Olivia Dean coming up next. And for Throwback Thursday, wait there for Naughty Boy and Sam Smith.
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13: Delays expected around Wimbledon with the tennis, around South Kensington near Hyde Park with the BST Festival. Stop-start traffic on the M25 anti-clockwise right now through the Dartford tunnels, with it taking over half an hour to get through that. A30 eastbound's queuing, Prince Regent Lane to Lodge Avenue flyover through Croydon, Purley Way is partially blocked by a collision. Fairmead Road Junction is queuing each way. E-Link A40 westbound is queuing where there was a broken down vehicle, and the Jubilee line is severely delayed by fire alert at Westminster.
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0: Olivia Dean, So Easy, Hits Radio, it's Wes for Gemma and Mike. And that's it. If you work till 5.30, you are now done. It's 5.32, home time, unless your boss is asking you to stay behind just for a few minutes. And you're like Ross Kemp was on that video.
1: 4 minutes! 4 minutes! Plus extra time! My God, why do you do this to me?
0: I want to go home! Gemma and Mike are off today and tomorrow. I said before, all that excitement from the match yesterday, having to do the show and, follow the football and watch the football and go through all that drama that was on yesterday, exhausted the pair yesterday. So they've taken the next 2 days off to recover, which is why I'm here. Usually, as you know, in this hour, they're doing the story of my life. I'm going to do a spin-off version today, okay? I can't take their feature. I'll do my own feature, so I'll do that next. The story of my life, my version, okay? First of all, Throwback Thursday today has been absolutely brilliant because all day long and every Thursday, throwbacks like this

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1: Lewis Capaldi and Stay Love on Hits Radio with Wes for Gemma and Mike. Tomorrow at this time, roughly, maybe a little bit over, you'll have the phone call, hopefully to you, with £750,000 on Make Me a Winner. If you've not yet played, you're leaving it last minute. Make Me a Winner worth £750,000 tomorrow. Now, normally in this hour, Gemma and Mike, they do this. The story of my life. But, you know, I'm not the kind of presenter to steal another presenter's features, okay? Their feature, story of my life. So I've used AI to come up with this version of a feature, which I'm calling...
2: The story of my wife.
1: Story of my wife. God, it's like One Direction have reformed. They're back together. It's amazing. It's a story of my wife. I want your amazing, credible, unbelievable stories about your wife. I'll take girlfriends as well, just in case you're still putting it off, not proposing. Awkward. But yeah, a story like... So my wife, Tish, was driving around, and she's been doing this for about a year, driving around with a bag for the charity shop in the boot. And every time you get in the car, it's always there, you know, sliding around, getting bashed up in the back. So the other day, I took out the charity shop bag, thinking, right, I'm going to take this in. And on the top, and bearing in mind, it's been in there for a year, so it has been bashed about a little bit, but there's a VHS video for 101 Dalmatians. And I thought to myself, that looks, you know, it brought back nostalgic memories of VHS videos. And I thought, I wonder if that's collectible, actually. I wonder if that's worth anything. It turns out it's online for over £300. Ka-ching! However, it was intended for the charity shop. So I may have to take it in still. Do you think? I am open to offers as well. If you want to be in touch. But be in touch with a story of your wife. Okay, an incredible story of your wife... That'll make us all go, wow! 0333 2020 800 on WhatsApp. Okay, grab your phone now. Be in touch. Get involved at 0333 2020 800 with the story of your wife. Okay, whilst you're in touch, Throwback Thursday today, which is why Zara Larsson's debut Lush Life is coming up.
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13: Stratford High Street southbound side is partially blocked by a collision at the Ward Road junction. Looking slow there, and also busy in Lewisham. Reynolds Street eastbound partially blocked by a broken down bus at the Lewisham Road junction. It's queuing. Over a dozen bus routes are diverting. Purley Way and Croydon's partially blocked by a collision. Both sides are affected. It's queuing. Kensington High Street westbound partially blocked by a collision. And delays if you're heading on to the Jubilee line. Severe delays caused by a fire alert earlier on at Westminster.
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1: Nice to meet you on Hits Radio with Wes for Gemma and Mike. They're off today, as is their feature, Story of My Life.
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1: 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I will take girlfriends as well, or partners. It's up to you. Steve has been in touch saying, where's my wife? Went to take that four nights in a row. It's cost me more than your 101 Dalmatians video is worth. If you missed this, my wife ended up for a year, had a VHS video in a bag in the boot, destined for the charity shop, worth hundreds of pounds. Where's it's Andy. My girlfriend has never been on a plane and she's 38. Whenever we have gone abroad, it's always by ferry. So we've only ever been to France and the Isle of Wight. I love this. Okay? For you to be in touch with an incredible story or fact about your wife or partner. Your girlfriend, 0333 20 20 800 on WhatsApp. Be in touch on 0333 20 20 800 while you are. For Throwback Thursday, here's Mario Winans and Enya next.

0: Mario Winans and Enya. Enya? Yeah, Enya teaming up with Mario Winans back in what year? What year was that out in the charts? Have a guess now. Little game. Everyone shout out a year now. You say Matthew, producer Matt. Shout out.
1: Yeah. 1999.
0: Oh, miles off. 2004 was the right answer. Well done if you said that. I Don't Want to Know on Hits Radio with Wes in for Gemma and Mike. Thank you for being in touch, like I say, on WhatsApp. It's 0333 2020 800. For more stories of your wives, after 6 o'clock, stay with me for the lady who, it's rumoured, will be getting married on Saturday. Taylor Swift is coming up for you. Fate of Ophelia. Teo Cruz as well for Throwback Thursday. And Make Me a Winner. Hits
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11: the top stories this hour. Pubs and bars across England and Wales are being told they can stay open until 5am on Monday for the World Cup. The Three Lions take on Mexico in the round of 16, but kickoff's not until 1am. The government is extending licensing hours, which the pub industry says is a much-needed boost. Meanwhile, England boss Thomas Tuchel reckons children should be allowed to stay up to watch it and miss a bit of school. Rhiannon Evans from Mumsnet, an online network for parents, says many are torn about what to do.
19: There is an element of judgment that accompanies any decision parents and mums make, and we see that play out on Mumsnet all the time, where, you know, mums talk about feeling judged no matter the decision they take, and in which case what's important is just to take the decision that's right for your family.
11: In other news tonight, Met detectives investigating a fatal shooting in northwest London have charged four men and a boy. 45-year-old Erdal Osman was killed in Hackney in August last year. A 19-year-old and 22-year-old are accused of murder, while a 23, 28 and 16-year-old are accused of perverting the course of justice. Former pop star Gary Glitter has been charged with four historical sex offences against a girl in West London. The 82-year-old, whose real name is Paul Gadd, is due in court later this year. The Met Police says the alleged crimes happened at a residential address in Kensington between 1978 and 81. Google's lost its final appeal against a record European fine and will now have to pay £3.5 billion. The EU punished the firm for forcing phone makers to pre-install its search app and Chrome browser on Android models. Google's fought the case for 8 years, but Europe's highest court has sided with the regulators. And a dolphin's been found dead on the banks of the River Thames. It was discovered on the foreshore at Mortlake earlier. The Port of London authorities say they can't confirm if it is the same dolphin seen earlier this week swimming in the river. They say they're now looking into what's happened.
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11: Clear and calm tonight and feeling quite cool with lows of 9 degrees across London. Sunny and hot tomorrow. That's the latest. I'm Louise Easton.
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0: winner. Good evening. Thank you for listening. It's Wes for Gemma and Mike tonight. And this time tomorrow, you could have £750,000 in your bank account. And if you're thinking, but I never win anything ever, that's what everyone says when they win. So give it a go now. 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
0: 6:10 with Wes in for Gemma and Mike on Hit Radio. And Taylor is, as you know, getting married tomorrow or Saturday, maybe even Sunday. So no one truly knows. Apparently, it's at Madison Square Garden in New York, which is a massive arena. Think the O2, right? Quite why you'd want to get in, married in a massive arena. No one truly knows, right? There are roadblocks all around it till at least, they've said, Sunday night. There's a rehearsal today with 100 people helping run through.

through, I don't know what. People have been spotted unloading foliage in boxes labelled branches, along with boxes of food, including one with lobster. And the big day, so it's tomorrow, Saturday or Sunday, with 1,000 people. Again, nobody knows for sure. Some people think actually it's a big elaborate plan to throw everyone off the scent, and the whole Madison Square Garden thing is not going to happen. Saturday, it's a bit unusual if it was that. 4th of July is Independence Day in America, so it's a big day for America, but then Independence? Not exactly the day to get married. So maybe it is tomorrow. Maybe it is tomorrow. Throwback Thursday's been on today on Hits Radio, and check out this from Ariana Grande and Zedd next.

0: John Newman and Merry Go. On Hits Radio with Wes for Gemma and Mike. Hey, just talking about Taylor Swift a minute ago. Spotted in New York, Graham Norton and Fleabag actress Phoebe Waller-Bridge. They're there in New York. It could happen. And of course, when Taylor does get married to Travis Kelce, he'll qualify for this.
1: The story of my wife.
0: Story of my wife. So Gemma and Mike usually do story of my life, right? But I'm not taking their feature. I want your incredible stories or facts about your wife or girlfriend. I'll take girlfriend. My own wife, Tish, she was carrying around for about a year in her boot of a car, a bag for the charity shop, and in that bag was a Disney video, it turns out worth 300 quid. More than, according to the internet, but she didn't know. She had no idea.
1: The story of my wife.
0: Thank you for being in touch with the story of your wife. David, you're on the show.
2: Yeah, so my partner, she's so mad on football that we're in Poland waking up to the last day for her to announce that she couldn't go home.
0: Why?
2: Well, apparently Forest were playing in the playoffs at the time of the flight, so there was no way was she going to miss this playoffs. So we had to cancel flights and book accommodation and try and get new flights for the next day.
0: They were playing again in Poland?
2: No, they were just the playoffs in England. But she couldn't miss the match, so we had to find a pub somewhere to actually watch the match as well.
3: What?
2: Yeah, well, the match was on at exactly the same time as the flight, so she wouldn't have seen any of it, so that wasn't going to happen.
0: How much did it cost you to rearrange everything?
2: Quite a bit.
0: How much? Go on, tell us.
2: It's certainly probably going to be more than your video.
0: 101 Dalmatians. This is now the most famous 101 Dalmatians video. I probably could get more than 300 quid for it now. Thanks, David. What's your wife's name? Name and shame her.
4: It's Rose.
0: Rose. Rose, hopefully you're listening. Your husband David's on the phone. Thanks, Dave. Have a great night. See you later.
4: Cheers, bye.
0: Okay, next for Throwback Thursday, one of the all-time greats, Blue Cantrell and Sean Paul Breathe. It's coming.
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16: Roads around Kensington, South Kensington BST Festival, expected to cause delays with some closures over the next few days there. Wimbledon, of course, the tennis as well, with extra traffic nearby Kensington High Street. That's still queuing westbound side where there was a collision by the Warwick Gardens Junction. On the Jubilee line, there are severe delays. This is remaining after a fire alert at Westminster. It's all sorted now, but the trains are still severely delayed. That's the latest. There's more on our website.
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He just might. Bruno Mars on Hits Radio. Wes here for Gemma and Mike. Thanks a lot for listening. Bruno, if you're going to go and see him, he's playing Wembley later on this month, the 18th through the 28th. He's doing only 6 dates after Harry Styles has done 12. He's not doing that. He's doing half of that. But enjoy if you're going to see him. Another heat wave is coming. I mentioned this before on Saturday. Again. Now, I feel bad because I was saying before about Taylor Swift getting married. We're not quite sure about whether it's tomorrow or Saturday. What we are sure about is the heat wave is coming from Saturday. Temperatures will heat up again from Saturday, quickly rising to 28 or 29 degrees and will last for 10 days. That's much more civilised. That's much better than like late 30s, mid 30s. That was horrendous. But this will be very pleasant indeed as of Saturday. Today has been Throwback Thursday, and we do this every Thursday, just play you loads of great throwbacks. Katy Perry up later in the hour, hot and cold, talking of the weather, and right now is Coldplay, a sky full of stars.

0: Warren and Fever Dream Hit Radio. Thank you for listening tonight. It's Wes here for Gemma and Mike. How do you fancy a brilliant family theme park getaway? 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Big good luck with that. And whilst you play, Katy Perry is coming up for Throwback Thursday and Olivia Dean soon.
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9: Traffic is busy if you're heading onto the M25 clockwise, section 15 approaching the M4. Stop-start traffic there, and busy at the Dartford tunnels, but gradually improving, a bit better than it was. It's queuing on the A13 eastbound Prince Regent Lane to Lodge Avenue flyover. If you're going near South Kensington, Hyde Park BST Festival is on until Sunday, so there will be delays likely until Monday morning. And Wimbledon, of course, it's the tennis, so daily closures, delays are expected.
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0: Olivia Dean, Man I Need, Hits Radio with Wes. Katy Perry before that for Throwback Thursday and Hot and Cold. And just think, this time tomorrow, you could be £750,000 richer with Make Me a Winner. The call will have happened, hopefully to you, and you'll have that money. And just think, maybe if they don't get married tomorrow, maybe if it is Saturday, you could straight away, as soon as you get that money, which you will, as soon as you win, charter a private jet, head over to the Big Apple, head over to New York and be there. Try and blag your way in to see Taylor Swift and Travis Kelce getting married. Actually, there were two people who climbed the Empire State Building. You might have seen this. Went to the very, very top of the antenna on the top of it, and then unfurled a banner about what they're saying is the power of love. It was all very loved up. Maybe it was Travis Kelce and Taylor Swift, that. We don't know. Maybe it was them. They have been arrested. Out tomorrow, just in time to get married.
1: Let's go to the beach, each, let's go get a wave. They say what they gonna say. Have a drink, clink,

0: Styles, American Girls, wrapping up the show on Hits Radio. That's it. Where's done for Gemma and Mike. Harry's got just two shows left. If you're going tomorrow or for the final show on Saturday night, have the best time. You might have seen today footage of him celebrating England's winning goal before last night's gig. It's quite funny. On socials now, Scott's next with the latest song by Sienna Spyro, and for Throwback Thursday, Shakira. Have a great night.
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19: The top stories this hour. The government says you can now watch England's World Cup match on Monday in the pub if you want to. They're extending licensing hours until 5 a.m, which means venues won't have to apply for special permission. Kick-off for the Three Lions against Mexico isn't until 1 a.m. England boss Thomas Tuchel thinks children should be allowed to stay up and watch. Rhiannon Evans is from Momsnet.
20: What's important is just to take the decision that's right for your family.
19: In other news tonight, Gary Glitter has been charged with four historical sex offences in West London. The former pop star, whose real name is Paul Gadd, is due to appear in court in August. The Met Police tell us the charges relate to one victim between 1978-81 in Kensington. The Port of London authorities say they can't confirm if a dolphin found dead on the banks of the River Thames is the same one seen swimming in the river earlier this week. It was discovered at Mortlake earlier. They're looking into what happened. The government's defended national insurance rises after a bakery chain co-owned by Ramesh Ranganathan was forced to shut after 89 years. In a social media post, the comedian said gutted wasn't the word. Coughlin's Bakery operates a chain of shops, including here in South London, and blamed the increases for closing. But Commons leader Alan Campbell insists the changes are needed to spend more and invest in public services.
15: Small businesses are at the heart of our local communities and economies, and we are committed as a government to support them in every way that we can, which is why our small business plan will save businesses time and money, boost access to finance and create new opportunities.
19: In sport, Arthur Ferry has made it into the third round at Wimbledon, but fellow Brit Katie Swan is out, beaten by Madison Keys of the USA. And rescuers have pulled a Venezuelan security guard from the rubble of a basement alive 8 days after the two quakes hit the country. The 43-year-old was extracted safely after rescuers first made contact with him over the weekend. The man was inside his small security cabin when the first tremor struck, which helped shield him from the crushing debris.
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19: Clear and calm tonight and feeling quite cool with lows of 9 degrees across London. Sunny and hot tomorrow. That's the latest. I'm Louise Easton.
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24: And it's just gone 7 o'clock. It's Scott Clark with you here on Hits Radio Evenings. It is Thursday night. Let's get underway. We're continuing with the throwback.

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1: And how you doing? It's Scott Clark with you here for Throwback Thursday at night. And, you know, first of all, as I always start the show every single night, you've made it through Thursday. Good work. We're nearly at the weekend. And let's start the show with probably the most wholesome story of the week. And I'm sure you've heard, because it's all the internet is talking about right now, and pretty much me here every night on Hits Radio. Harry Styles is nearing his run of Wembley shows. His final one is on Saturday. Well, Harry, you did something really kind, actually, for a fan at last night's show. So whilst I was here and we were banging on about the footy and getting excited about England, there's a fan standing in the audience with a sign saying, "My car broke down on the way here." Harry saw the sign and he offered to cover the repair costs of the car. How sweet is that? Harry Styles, man of the people. We just love him, don't we? All right, BB Rakes are in a second after Maroon 5 now. Nice and chill for Thursday night. His memories on Hits Radio at night.

All right, to Molly, who's got us on in Tottenham, convinced that this Saturday's London show will be the last chance to see Harry for a very, very long time. No, Molly, don't say that. He'll be touring every year. You can only but hope. All right, to Ollie as well, a regular here on Hits Radio at night, who had the afternoon off today. So enjoy the tennis on the TV with some strawberries. I mean, it's great, isn't it? It's the only way that you could be watching Wimbledon at the moment, to be honest with you. And hi to Iceland man Adam as well, who's got in touch on the show tonight, as he does every single night, grafted hard this evening. Oh, Iceland man Adam, I'll miss you. It's Shakira now on Hits.

0: friend of the show, Sienna Spyro. That is Material Lover on Hits Radio Evenings, and her debut album is coming out tonight, midnight tonight, actually.
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2: 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Make me a
0: winner. What a wonderful way to spend a Friday. Also, what a way to spend a Friday. If you got a phone call tomorrow that's worth £750,000, that'd be nice, wouldn't it? On Make Me a Winner. If you haven't entered yet this week, it is Thursday night. What on earth are you playing at? What have you been doing that's so busy that you haven't entered Make Me a Winner? Well, listen, don't worry. I won't hold it against you, okay? 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You've got to be over 18 to play. And tomorrow, tea time at 5, we close the lines. And then all you've got to do is answer your phone. 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All right, Throwback Thursday night continues with something great from Jay-Z and Alicia Keys and the Little Mix Girls, Touch. I'll play that for you in the next 10.
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Taylor, I knew it. I knew you on Hits Radio Evenings, and her wedding is going to be the big story of the weekend, isn't it? Apparently, rumours rife. It's even making like news outlets now. So it's gone from me talking and rumours about it on the radio to it actually happening this weekend at Madison Square Gardens in New York. Well, two more rumours emerged today. I feel like we're doing this every week, every night on the show this week. And it looks like a lot of Taylor friends all seem to have landed in New York today. Graham Norton, he's been spotted. Ed Sheeran has been hanging out. There's surely more to come in the next few days, and the confirmation that we need that the wedding is happening this weekend in New York. I'm so excited. Ah, it's going to be incredible.

0: The Script, new from them. It's called Man in the Arena here on Hits Radio Evenings. It's Scott, you're on with me for Thursday night. And when you wake up tomorrow, it's Flair, Will and James on Hits Radio Breakfast. And Wimbledon continues. The gang are on the search for the dumbest listener here at Hits Radio. And they want to hear about your dumb stories. We've still got James, who's top of the table after he threw his coffee into his brand new car instead of his wallet. Jen was our third person who tried to overthrow him on this morning. She accidentally used matches instead of earbuds to clean out her ears. Oh, it's great. Wimbledon back on again tomorrow morning for Friday with Flair, Will and James. They're back in the morning when you wake up here from 6.
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0: to our ordinary brilliant. It's on Hits Radio. It's Scott. It's Thursday night, and for the final time this week,
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0: Yeah, I've been loving getting to play this for you every night on the show. My brand new Record of the Week from Gracie Abrams. It only came out a week ago. It's only been in our lives 7 days. Her new album, Daughter from Hell, that's coming out in a few weeks on the 17th of July. And she wrote this track all about the pressure of fame. I'm so excited that she is back. Her voice is incredible. This is Look at My Life on Hits.

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16: Top stories this hour. The parents of one of two girls raped by two teenage boys in Hampshire say their daughter's life will forever be tainted by what happened. The 15-year-olds avoided a custodial sentence in May, but the Court of Appeal has now sentenced them both to 4 years detention. The mother of one victim says her daughter's not doing well right now, but after today, she will. We've revoiced her words.
17: She can now finally understand that standing up and saying something has got her somewhere, because when the trial ended and she heard what the sentences were, she thought, well, what was the point? Why did I even bother going through 18 months of pain, going through everything, if there was going to be no punishment, essentially?
16: Elsewhere, a Married at First Sight UK cast member's been questioned on suspicion of rape. The man was arrested and bailed. Three people have denied any wrongdoing. England fans will now be able to watch the national side's next World Cup match at the pub, as opening hours are extended across the country and in Wales. The last 16 clash with Mexico kicks off on Monday at 1 a.m. UK time. Millions of motorists are facing further compensation delays. Settlements for missold car loans could drag well into next year because the courts first have to rule on legal challenges. In tennis, Britain's Arthur Ferry says he didn't realise he was playing in front of the Princess of Wales during his second round Wimbledon match.
12: I mean, it's obviously an honour to play in front of her. And yeah, I guess if I'd known, it would have been maybe made me a little tight, but I was locked in and, didn't hear it.
16: The wild card came from a set down to beat Finnish qualifier Otto Virtanen in four sets. Two Brits, Jacob Fernley and Katie Swan, have been defeated in straight sets. And the stars have begun arriving in New York ahead of Taylor Swift and Travis Kelce's wedding. There's a rehearsal dinner tonight. From Sky News, I'm Misha McKenna.
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0: And my name is Scott Clark, with you here on until 10 o'clock, getting you ever closer to the weekend. Just played to Zara Larsson, and she's been spotted in the studio. In fact, this is a breaking pop emergency. Feel like we need to make more of a deal of this. Jade from Little Mix. They were at a recording studio in France, and the place shared the picture of the two sitting next to each other. And now the internet has gone into overdrive. Both of them were in Paris to play a festival, but because of the heatwave, the festival got cancelled last week, and it looks like they both made use of the spare time that they've had. I'm going to keep you across the story as it develops, all right? Zara Larsson, Jade, what's going on? Is it a one-off song? Is it potentially a whole album? Who knows?

Days of Summer, the brilliant Sonny Federa, and Think About Us. It's Scott Clark with you here on Hits Radio Evenings, and thanks for checking in on the show tonight. Like Zoe, hi to you. She said her favourite artist in the world is Zara Larsson and Jade, so she's so excited for new music from them both. That'd be epic, wouldn't it? Alright, to Jay from Birmingham, who's got me on tonight. I went out and brought a Bellingham shirt this morning, absolutely, although it should be Harry Kane all the way. That knighthood's coming, isn't it? I can see it before the end of the year. I love how we've decided that already, before we've even got through to the quarterfinals. Also, Monday, 1 a.m.

0: Love it. Moody Somba, who has said that he can't be dealing with all the positivity that artists are throwing into the world right now. Hey, I love his honesty for it. Homewrecker is on Hits Radio Evenings.
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0: winner. Scott Clark here, and we are kickstarting July for you in the best way possible. Not only getting to the first weekend of July tomorrow night, but also you could be bagging yourself £750,000. In fact, this time tomorrow night, that money's going to be in your bank account. I know. Incredible stuff. Time is running out. If you haven't entered, do it tonight. Get yourself in the draw. Text the word win and send it to 63103. 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Then stand by your phone, because we've got a tax-free sum of money. Yes, you heard me right, my friend. I know I said it quickly then. 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Yes, I'll say it again. Tax free. Good luck, my friend. Sabrina Carpenter on in a bit after I get you Britney. Oops, I did it again in the next 10.
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1: Oh, it's beautiful. But wait a minute, isn't this...
0: Yeah, yes it is.
1: But I thought the old lady dropped it into the ocean in the end.

Sabrina Espresso is here on Hits Radio, and the weirdest collaboration between a pop star and a brand has been announced today. I'm going to tell you about that in a second, and it's Throwback Thursday at night, so should we continue the bangers? I think we should. I'm friends with-

0: Country Summer's on. Ella Langley, Choosing Texas, is on Hits Radio Evenings with Scott. And I always find it really interesting when pop stars do collabs with something you would never expect. And that headlines on your timelines today. Olivia Rodrigo has announced a new collab with Lego, featuring 5 new sets. She doesn't strike me as a Lego person, but the press photos that are out, she very much does. This basically cements her as the first ever musician to receive multiple dedicated Lego sets. I mean, weird one, but we'll go with it. Olivia Rodrigo, it's her world at the moment anyway. We're all just living in it, aren't we? The Lego world that we're in. Corona on in a sec.
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Taylor and Opalite here on Hits Radio Evenings, and all eyes, well, just on the internet and in the socials in general this weekend, with the rumoured wedding happening Saturday in New York. You've Scott, I'm here till 10, and when you wake up in the morning, Flair, Will and James have got another chance, in fact, a final chance for you to win tickets to see Lewis Capaldi this weekend at Leeds Roundhay Festival. All thanks to Hits Radio's 100 Days of Summer. These tickets, well, completely sold out, so your only way in is to win tomorrow morning. Flair, Will and James are back from 6.

0: It's on Hits Radio with Scott. And I've got one more hour left with you forever. Okay, not forever. Let's all just calm down, all right? Lewis Capaldi on the way. And a great throwback coming in 10. Hits Radio.
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14: Stories this hour. Sir Keir Starmer's asked the Home Secretary to review the case of the leader of a Rochdale grooming gang at the centre of a deportation row. 73-year-old Sabir Ahmed's been released from prison but can't be sent back to Pakistan. It's because of provisions in the 1971 Immigration Act don't allow that. People in Rochdale are angry.
15: He should be deported or he should be just kept locked up for what he did because a lot of children got hurt and they'll never get over it.
16: I think it's ridiculous. If he can do that once, then he could do it again. I know they said they're going to monitor him, aren't they? I mean, just how reliable is that?
15: He's a threat to society, so he shouldn't be on the streets.
14: Two 15-year-olds who avoided being locked up for raping two girls in separate attacks in Hampshire have now been given 4 years detention. The Court of Appeal ruled their original sentences were unduly lenient. Andy Burnham's pledged to fund defence spending plans in full. The prospective Prime Minister admits he wasn't in all of the discussions over long-delayed plans to future-proof the military. England fans will now be able to watch the next World Cup match at the pub as opening hours are extended. The last 16 match with Mexico kicks off on Monday at 1 a.m. UK time. The England manager has suggested kids skip class to watch the match. Rhiannon Evans from the online group Mumsnet says many parents are torn about what to do.
9: There is an element of judgment that accompanies any decision parents and mums make, and we see that play out on Mumsnet all the time, where, you know, mums talk about feeling judged no matter the decision they take, and in which case what's important is just to take the decision that's right for your family.
14: Culture Secretary Lisa Nandy says she and her department are coming off X. She's accused the social media platform of favouring abuse and misinformation over meaningful debate. And Vitor Pereira says being removed as Nottingham Forest manager was a complete surprise. The club's confirmed his departure, despite only joining in February. From Sky News, I'm Leisha McKenna.
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0: Can't wait for that tomorrow. And now you've got Scott for Thursday night on Hits Radio Evenings, continuing Throwback Thursday.

0: No, you've got a tear in your eye. Not me. Lewis Capaldi, Stay Love. It's on Hits Radio Evenings. It's Thursday night. Here with me, it's Scott Clark, all right?
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0: And you know what? I'm going to say this. We've had a bit of a week of unlikely celebrity crossovers, haven't we? And the latest coming in tonight is Kim Kardashian and Will Ferrell. This is going to blow your mind. Kim, I'm sure you might know, she has an underwear brand called Skims, and she's got none other than Will Ferrell to model the underwear for a brand new photo shoot. It's an interesting business move, and I'm sure you can imagine

great summer anthem. Calvin, Jazzy, it's Satisfy on Hits Radio. Hey to Sam checking in on the show tonight, who said, I think, Scott, more brands should use Will Ferrell to model their clothes, which I'm sort of here for. Will Ferrell has one of the greatest movie scenes ever, in my opinion, in Anchorman, when he reads the autocue. I've said that for years. I always say it to producer Tom here. I'm like, if you write something out in front of me, I will read it, which is quite worrying, especially being on the radio. Obviously, I wouldn't.

0: love this. Teddy Swims, Mr. Know It All, is on Hits Radio. Yeah!
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0: winner. And listen, I'm going to get my serious parent head on with you now tonight on Hits Radio Evenings. As you know, I've got a 15-month-old at home. I haven't had to get like this yet, but this is my training for it, all right? If you don't finish your tea, you're not getting any dessert, which is basically... I feel like I could be a little bit more assertive there. Listen, I'm trying to be assertive with you tonight, okay? Because if you don't enter Make Me A Winner, you ain't going to win £750,000 tomorrow, okay? See where we're going with this? 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You've got to be over 18 to play, and we close the lines tomorrow tea time at 5, and then stand by your phone because we have a tax-free sum. 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

Ray, Hits Radio at night, and this is brilliant. Scientists have found the most common artists that have been played in shops so far this year. She topped the list. I'm not quite sure with Where Is My Husband, because, well, actually, that's pretty apt, isn't it? Especially in the shop. That's definitely me. I'm always going wandering. I'm always getting bored. So you can see why that's been top played in shops this year. Brilliant stuff. And is this the best use of time for scientists? That's a whole different conversation, isn't it? Hits Radio.

0: love her. Sienna Spyro. And Die on This Hill. She's been one of my favourites here whilst I've been hanging out over the last 18 months on Hits Radio Evenings. She was here in the studio a few months back. And the album is coming out at midnight. It's called Visitor, her debut album. Make sure you're checking it out and listening to it because, well, she's just the nicest girl ever. And the tunes are good too. All right, stay with me before 10. I'm playing you Bruno Mars.
1: 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All next week, we are submerging Gemma Atkinson under the sea. Isn't that right, Gemma?
2: It's all to celebrate the live action Disney's Moana.
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18 months of me being here at night. It's just been you and I between 7 and 10, literally for the last 18 months. I know, it's felt like it's gone weirdly, really, really quick. It's nearly time for me to bow out and hand over to the new boy on Monday night. Mr. Rob Howard here, taking over Monday from 7 p.m. Please be kind to him and show him where the toilets are, all right? Friday night.

0: That's after. That's my last song ever on Hits Radio Evenings. And when I say ever, I'm not going far, all right? It's been amazing over the last 18 months to be here on Hits Radio Evenings, getting to do this show, hang out with you every night. In that time, I've had a baby. I've become a dad, and my life has changed just in the most best possible way. And to be with you through their moments has just been absolutely amazing for me. So thank you for being here. Listen, I ain't going far. I'm still going to be hanging out at the weekend. You can catch me on Hits Radio 90s and noughties throughout the day as well, between 10 and 3. So like I said, this ain't goodbye forever. And you've got an amazing new show with the incredibly talented and nice guy, Rob Howard. He's going to be here Monday night from 7 o'clock. Thank you to the wonderful Tom Foreman, who's been producing this show with me for the last 6 months. He has been there for me throughout times where I thought I couldn't get on another train. So thank you, Tom. Hey, listen, take care of yourselves. I'll catch you soon. I'm back on Sunday from 12. You stay out of trouble.
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17: Stories this hour. Two 15-year-old boys who were spared custody for the rape of two girls in separate attacks in Hampshire have been sentenced to 4 years detention. The pair were given non-custodial sentences in May after the judge said he wanted to avoid criminalising these children unnecessarily. The Court of Appeals ruled that decision was unduly lenient. Lady Chief Justice Baroness Carr has been outlining why there has to be a change.
18: Each incident involving rape by more than one offender was extremely serious, but the fact that they repeated their behaviour after the first incident and did it again to a different person in the second incident is the crucial feature of these cases.
17: Elsewhere, fans will now be able to watch the next World Cup match at the pub as opening hours are extended across the country and in Wales. The last 16 clashed with Mexico kicks off on Monday at 1 a.m. Here's the Community Secretary, Steve Reid.
19: We are passing emergency legislation through Parliament tomorrow that will allow pubs to stay open, extend their licensing until 5 a.m. on Monday morning. So every England fan that wants to go to the pub and cheer their team on gets the chance to go.
17: The leader of a Rochdale grooming gang at the centre of a deportation row is understood to have been released from prison. 73-year-old Shabir Ahmed can't be sent back to Pakistan because of a loophole. A cast member on the UK version of Married at First Sight has been questioned on suspicion of rape. The man was arrested and bailed. Three people have denied any wrongdoing. Millions of drivers are facing further compensation delays. Settlements for missold car loans could drag well into next year because the courts have to rule on legal challenges first. And in sport, only one British player remains in the singles competition at this year's Wimbledon. Hopes of a home success rest with Arthur Ferry, who's progressed to the third round. From Sky News, I'm Leisha McKenna.
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22: And right now, it's just gone 10 o'clock on your Thursday. Max here. I've got Olivia Dean to play soon after this one from The Wanted.

I really feel like she's woman of the moment, isn't she? Olivia Dean, A Man I Need on Hits Radio for your Thursday night. It's Max here. I've got new music from John Newman to play for you very soon. But first, let's get into this. It's Hits Radio's Throwback Thursday. So we're playing you the biggest and best throwbacks all day today, which is always good, isn't it? And this is one of the best from Girls Aloud. It's Love Machine.

he's back for 2026. He has turned around and said a new album is in the pipeline, but nothing more than that. He's dropped a couple of tracks this year, so I reckon it's not too far away, to be honest. It's John Newman and Merry Go playing on Hits Radio for you. It's Max here. I've got some Stella Lefty to play for you very soon, but first, I feel like we should get into this from the Chainsmokers tonight. I feel like this is going to sound perfect for you. It's Closer.

0: How good is this sounding? Stella Lefty and Boston playing on Hits Radio for your Thursday. It's Max here. Hope you're doing okay today.
1: 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Just magnificent.
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0: winner. And let's talk about this, shall we? 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Our latest winner, Rosemary, already decided on what she's spending her cash on.
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0: There you go. 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Calls are charged at the standard rate over 18s only. The clock is ticking on this. Lines close at 5 p.m. tomorrow, and then all you need to do is answer our call. 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Good luck. And whilst you get that entry in, I'm going to be playing you the Toy Story 5 soundtrack from Taylor Swift and the laid-back R&B throwback coming up.
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0: She's so busy at the moment. Her wedding apparently taking place this weekend and releasing a soundtrack for Toy Story 5. Just casually. Taylor Swift, I Know It, I Knew You on Hits Radio.
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0: It's Max with you for a Thursday night. And they say that Thursdays are the new Fridays. But if you are sat at home right now, just trying to chill out, maybe you've just finished work, you've just sat down for the evening, this is the part of the show for you. I've got three laid-back R&B tunes to get on for you, uninterrupted, back-to-back. Tracks that you wouldn't have heard in ages. And then you go, oh my goodness, I remember this. And it takes you back to a time, a huge one from Usher on the way very soon. Lauryn Hill to play, and this one is kicking it all off tonight. Mary J. Blige, No More Drama on the Laid Back R&B Throwback.

0: Confessions album was just an absolute treat, isn't it? And you know, when you hear tracks like that, it makes you want to go back and listen to the whole album, doesn't it? Incredible stuff. Finishing off the laid-back R&B throwback for your Thursday night. It's Max with you. I hope you're doing okay. I'm going to be playing you Miles Smith very soon. He's going out on tour towards the end of this year as well. I'll give you all the details on that very soon. And one of my favourite tracks to come out of this year. I said Thursday is the new Friday, and if you're on that vibe, this track is going to sound perfect for you. It's on the way. The incredible Bebe Rexha teaming up with Faithless, that new Religion track coming up, and old school stuff from Maroon 5. It's radio.
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1: He's heading out on a huge UK and European tour at the end of this year. In November, he's going to be going out on that My Mess, My Heart, My Life tour, playing places just like Bournemouth, Birmingham, London. He's playing all over the place. And if you're going along to see him in any of those places, Cardiff, Dublin, Manchester, Glasgow, Leeds, Nottingham, honestly, he's here, there, everywhere. Amsterdam, why not go on holiday and go and see him? If you want any more details or you want to get tickets, get to aloud.com. It is Max with you. I've got new stuff from Olivia Rodrigo on the way, but first, let's get into this for Hits Radio's Throwback Thursday from Maroon 5.

0: It's the latest one from Olivia Rodrigo. It's called Drop Dead. Love this track. Sounding great on your Thursday. It's Max with Yaz coming up to 11 o'clock. I've got Alex Warren to play soon and Neo on the way in the next 15.
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15: Top stories this hour. The parents of one of two girls raped by two teenage boys in Hampshire says their daughter's life will forever be tainted by what happened. The 15-year-olds avoided a custodial sentence in May, but the Court of Appeal has now sentenced them both to 4 years detention. The mother of one victim says her daughter's not doing well right now, but after today, she will. We've revoiced her words.
16: She can now finally understand that standing up and saying something has got her somewhere, because when the trial ended and she heard what the sentences were, she thought, well, what was the point? Why did I even bother going through 18 months of pain, going through everything, if there was going to be no punishment, essentially?
15: England fans won't have to head home before the final whistle, with pubs allowed to stay open until 5 a.m. for the World Cup clash with Mexico. The government's extending licensing hours in England and Wales for the 1 a.m. kickoff on Monday morning. Sir Keir Starmer's asked the Home Secretary to review the case of the leader of a Rochdale grooming gang at the centre of a deportation row. 73-year-old Shabir Ahmed's been released from prison but can't be sent back to Pakistan because provisions in the 1971 Immigration Act don't allow that. Former pop star Gary Glitter has been charged with four historical sexual offences against a girl in West London. The 82-year-old's due in court next month. To sport now, and Spain have booked a place in the World Cup last 16 with an impressive 3-0 victory over Austria in Los Angeles. Joe Rawson reports from the USA.
17: A comfortable 3-0 win for Spain, who cruised past Austria to reach the last 16 of the World Cup. Mikel Oyarzabal got two goals, with Pedro Porro also on the score sheet in Los Angeles. A tie against Croatia or Portugal awaits the European champions next.
15: And England are into the final of the Women's T20 World Cup. They're celebrating a comprehensive 40-run win against South Africa at the Oval and will face Australia at Lord's on Sunday. From Sky News, I'm Chris Milligan.
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0: And right now it's just gone 11 o'clock. It's Max here playing some Alex Warren very soon after this huge throwback from Neo.

0: It's Alex Warren and Ordinary. Love this track. Sounding great on your Thursday evening here at Hits Radio. And if you are a massive Alex Warren fan, you need to get over to our Rayo app. You can download it from your app store right now. Fleur East sat down with him to speak all about his brand new album. It was quite a lovely, quite personal, in-depth chat as well. And she ended up asking him all about going on tour.
1: I think, especially because it's pretty new, I've only been touring for 2.5 years, which is crazy
2: to
1: say.
2: That's insane, isn't it? I mean, talk about, like, hit the ground running.
1: Right. We've almost played 150 shows now, 160 shows in the last 2 years, which is weird.
2: It's actually crazy, though, like, hearing your experience.

0: a fan before any of this of so many musicians, and now I'm in this position, and it's so cool because I feel like there's so many kids probably watching going, oh, this is attainable. Like, I think I've really helped a lot of people understand that this job is attainable. And I feel like just a normal dude who got shoved into it, so it's kind of fun.
1: Oh, I just love him, don't you? If you want to hear that forward chat, you can listen to it on Rayo. Just search Rayo in your app store. I've got Benson Boone to play for you very soon after this one from Clean Bandit.

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1: What a voice he's got. Benson Boone, Beautiful Things, playing on Hits Radio for your Thursday night. It's Max here. I've got brand new music to play you from Ariana Grande. It's called Hate That I Made You Love Me. If you haven't heard it yet, stick right here because I'm going to play it for you in just a sec. But first, it is Hits Radio's Throwback Thursday, and it wouldn't be a Thursday night without a little bit of 50 Cent, would it?

0: It's the new one from Ariana Grande. It's called Hate That I Made You Love Me. It's from her upcoming album Petal, which is going to be with us at the end of this month.
1: Whoa! Just magnificent.
2: 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Make me a
0: winner. I feel like this month is shaping up to be quite an exciting one as well. What about that? Ariana Grande, new music, always good to have. I wonder if there's any collabs on that new album too. And it could be a very exciting month. It could be a very exciting week for you. We've got £750,000 up for grabs for you to win tomorrow on Make Me a Winner. 750K could be on its way to you. What would you do with all of that cash? How could that change your life? 750K, imagine that landing in your bank account tomorrow evening. How would you spend that, Dosh? Have a think about it, because it could all become a reality for you. You just need to make sure you are in the draw. 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It's where you'll also find the rules for this network competition. 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Calls are charged at the standard rate over 18 only. The clock is ticking on this. Lines close at 5 p.m. tomorrow, and then all you need to do is answer our call. 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Good luck. And whilst you get that entry in, I'll keep the tunes coming for you. Zara Larsson to play very soon, and a track from Bruno Mars that I haven't heard in ages.
2: 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All next week, we are submerging Gemma Atkinson under the sea. Isn't that right, Gemma?
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2: I think what she said was, it's all to celebrate the live-action reimagining of Disney's Moana. 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

It's Zara Larsson and Midnight Sun sounded incredible for this time of night, right? It's Max with Yat on Hits Radio. And have you seen the rumours? Zara Larsson and Jade have been spotted in the studio together as collab rumours are swirling round. Fingers crossed this is actually going to happen. I mean, imagine those two. It's going to be so good, isn't it? I feel like Jade's teaming up with everyone at the moment and I'm so here for it. I'm going to be playing some Harry Styles

0: doing his 12-night residency at Wembley. If you've just been to see him, doors have just kicked out. I want to dedicate that one to you. It's American Girls on Hits Radio for you. Thank you so much for tuning in on your way back from that gig as well. How was it? He's only got a couple more shows to go and it's all over, which seems pretty crazy. It seems like Harry Styles should just live at Wembley. I reckon he'd sell out every single show if he did just do it on the regular. You know, every Wednesday, if Harry Styles could just perform at Wembley, that would be incredible, wouldn't it? I'm going to be playing you some Olivia Dean very soon, and I've got a huge throwback to get on. Katy Perry, ET to play, and I'm taking you back to the 90s with something from Armin van Helden, a 90s dance classic.
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Olivia Dean and So Easy on Hits Radio, home of Hits Radio Breakfast with Fleur East, Will and James. Did you listen to the guys this morning? This week has been hilarious. They've been doing this thing called Wimbledum, which obviously Wimbledon started this week, and they're asking for your dumb stories. Things that you have done and you've gone, why did that happen? Honestly, some of these have been brilliant. My fave so far is James that accidentally threw his coffee in his car instead of his wallet. The car was 2 days old, guys. 2 days old, covered in coffee. You'd be devastated, wouldn't you? I've got some new music player from Sienna Spyro very soon, but first, let's get into this absolute.

0: It's the new one from Sienna Spiro. She's got the most incredible voice, hasn't she? Material Lover, playing on Hits Radio for your Thursday night. It's Max with you. I'm going to be playing the lady that is getting set and ready for her wedding this weekend, apparently. If rumours are true, Taylor Swift coming up for you. Rumour has it she's put up a massive stage for her wedding as well, which means she might be pulling in a few favours from her mates, I reckon. Her tune Opalite on the way for you, and the biggest throwback back from Shaggy and Rick Rock on the way in the next 15 minutes.
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2: Top stories this hour. The families of two girls raped by two teenage boys say they're deeply grateful and relieved their non-custodial terms were overturned at the Court of Appeal. The 15-year-olds have now been sentenced to 4 years detention for the separate attacks in Fordingbridge in Hampshire. Judges ruled the punishment handed down to them in May was unduly lenient. Law Professor Sue Edwards says it was a hugely important decision.
3: There was an over-consideration of the mitigating factors, the boys, their age, their mentality, their maturity, with very little or nothing recognised or said about the impact on the girls concerned.
2: The government's passing emergency legislation later to allow pubs and bars across England and Wales to stay open for the Three Lions' next World Cup match. They'll face Mexico on Monday at 1 a.m. A cast member on the UK version of Married at First Sight has been questioned on suspicion of rape. The man was arrested and bailed after allegations were made in the documentary in May. Three people have denied any wrongdoing. Millions of drivers are facing further compensation delays. Settlements for missold car loans could drag well into next year because the courts first have to rule on legal challenges from four companies. To sports, and England captain Nat Sivabrunt led from the front as her side reached the Women's T20 World Cup final in style. They beat South Africa by 40 runs with the skipper smashing 75 off 47 balls. It's a clash with Australia in the final on Sunday next. Sivabrunt says her 133-run partnership with Heather Knight was vital.
4: There was never any worry about, you know, other people coming in, but Heather and I knew that we had a really important job to do to get our team back on track. The composure that we showed was really important.
2: And Spain have cruised through to the last 16 of the World Cup. They completed a 3-0 victory over Austria in Los Angeles with two goals from Mikel Olajuwon and one from Tottenham's Pedro Porro. From Sky News, I'm Chris Milligan.
5: It's just gone midnight on your Friday. We made it to Friday, guys. How exciting. It's Max with you. Shaggy on the way after Taylor Swift.

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2: Yo.
1: Open up, man.
2: What do you want, man?
1: My girl just caught me.
2: You made her catch you?
1: I don't know how I let this happen.
2: With who?
1: The girl next door, you know? I don't know what to do.
2: So it wasn't you.
1: Oh.

wet to this track. So embarrassing. I was Shaggy. She was Rick Rock. We used to have hairbrushes singing along in the mirror. It wasn't me on Hits Radio for your early Friday morning. It's Max here. I've got some Jason Derulo to play for you very soon. But first, let's get into this one from K-Pop Demon Hunters. And good news if you are a K-Pop Demon Hunters fan, because they are going to be doing a second movie, which is very, very exciting. Although we do have to wait until like 2029. I mean, they say good things come to those who wait, right? This is Golden.

love the fact that Jason Derulo has an aquarium as his lounge floor. Have you seen this? It's a shark aquarium, basically. An influencer kind of did like an MTV Cribs around his house for TikTok. And he was like, this is my favourite part. And just opened the lounge and it was like, yeah, sharks just swimming around. The best thing about this, he gets his son to name each shark that they put in into the lounge. I mean, for me, I wasn't even allowed a fish tank. He gets a full-blown shark aquarium. I've got the biggest throwback from Little Mix to get on for you very soon. And if you are up right now, I feel like you need a little boost. Sunny Federa, DOD. This is Think About Us.

0: Oh, do you know what? I miss Little Mix as a band. I love their solo stuff, obviously. But it was so nice to have the girls together. Maybe one day. That's Black Magic on Hits Radio.
1: Just magnificent.
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0: winner. And today is the day that somebody's going to be winning £750,000 right here on Make Me a Winner. 750k could be on its way to you after 5 p.m. Imagine that. What would you do with that kind of cash? It could be in your bank account right ahead of the weekend, so you could be spending this cash tonight. 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And whilst you get that entry in, I'm going to be playing you new Barbie doll Miley Cyrus in just a bit, and Alex Warren in the next 15.
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It's Dua Lipa and Levitating on Hits Radio for your early Friday morning. It's Max Knight with you. Before that, played some Miley Cyrus, and she's recently been turned into a Barbie doll. Oh, have you seen this? So good. And it's not like the Pretty in Pink that you're thinking of. Oh no, it's like black leather pants with like a black leather jacket, sunglasses on. It looks really like her, actually. To be fair, if I was a celebrity, I think I'd like a Barbie after me. Forget like the perfume deals and all that. Just give me that Barbie, all right? I've got Post Malone to play for you in just a sec, and this is like one of the biggest tunes to come out of this year so far. It's so good, gonna sound perfect at this time of the morning on a Friday as well. Tame Impala, Jenny, this is Dracula. The morning.

0: Post Malone. I had some help on Hits Radio for your early Friday morning. It's Max here. I've got Lewis Capaldi to play you very soon. And how would you like to go and see him perform live? You need to make sure you're listening to Hits Radio Breakfast with Fleur East, Will and James from 6am today. They have got tickets to see the incredible Lewis Capaldi up for grabs, all thanks to Hits Radio's 100 Days of Summer. And if you've never seen Lewis Capaldi live, honestly, you're in for a treat, because not only is his voice incredible and you get that whole atmosphere, you can sing along word to word for every one of his bangers, and everybody's there with their phones in the air. Oh, it's so good. But also, he's absolutely hilarious, so it's like a comedy act that you get along with it as well. If you want to win those tickets, make sure you're listening to Hits Radio Breakfast from 6am. And I'll be playing Lewis Capaldi and Stay Love very soon, and see ya on the way for you in the next 15 minutes.
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perfect tune, getting you set up and ready for your Friday here at Hits Radio. That's the last one from me. I've been Max Knight. Thank you so much for joining me, for keeping me company. Do not go anywhere, because the lovely Mary Manderfield is on the way for you next. She's got some huge tunes to play as well. Justin Bieber lined up, and a huge one from Olivia Dean too. Hits Radio. Let's go. 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
14: 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The parents of one of two girls raped by two teenage boys in Hampshire say their daughter's life has been changed forever. In May, the 15-year-olds escaped a custodial sentence. But yesterday, the Court of Appeal ruled that was unduly lenient and said the 15-year-old should be.